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1: All week in Colin and Lucy in the Morning, we've teamed up with Star Camp and have some great prizes up for grabs, which will make your kids very happy. 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
3: And they thought they'd be really good. 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Can't tell the woman. My kids hoovered up your husband.
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1: I'm never going to go to Venice. 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
2: It is very smelly. 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
1: Are there fish in the canal?
2: No, there aren't. 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
2: Prams. I've seen prams in there.
1: What about the odd hake?
2: No, you wouldn't get a hake. You might get a whale.
1: A stupid thing to say.
2: Hey, but it'd be a bicycle whale. It's my favourite.
1: No.
2: Come on.
1: No, you can't give yourself a deduct.
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1: 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Shahi Balia Kyol na Huktadi August Nokadi.
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2: It's 6 o'clock. Good morning. I'm Tara Duggan. Iran has accused the United States of breaching a ceasefire after it launched a series of strikes yesterday. President Donald Trump says they were a defensive action after three U.S. Navy destroyers came under fire in the Strait of Hormuz. He's insisted the pause in fighting, though, is still in place, telling reporters what happened.
3: People weren't hurt, but they were firing at us and we were firing back at them. And our firepower was a hell of a lot stronger than theirs, and they knocked the hell out of them. They took down a lot of small boats. You know, we call them small boats or fast boats. They're both small and they're fast.
2: Some Tenerife residents say they're nervous ahead of passengers arriving this weekend from a virus-hit cruise ship. The World Health Organization says the wider public health threat from the hantavirus outbreak on board remains low, and it's not the same as the COVID pandemic. There are five confirmed cases on the vessel, and three people have died, while a fourth is critically ill. Work started on a vaccine for the rat-borne disease 2 years ago. Dr. Azel Sardbreva is one of the researchers.
4: Really an effective vaccine against the diseases. We know that every year about 200,000 cases happen around the world. So it's a very debilitating disease which needs a vaccine for prevention.
2: More than 1 million vehicle checks have been carried out by Gardaí in the first 3 months of this year using enhanced insurance and driver data. Over 5,000 vehicles were seized for having no insurance, while more than 6,500 charges and summons were issued. The figures are being released at a road safety seminar hosted by Insurance Ireland and the Motor Insurers Bureau of Ireland. Aidan Flynn, Director of Advocacy at Insurance Ireland, says data is significantly improving roads policing.
5: The fruits of the investment and the labour now in the last year or so, where the Gardaí have the technology now to be able to review whether a vehicle is insured or not. Our conference is focusing on how better data and stronger collaboration can improve enforcement and support safer roads across Ireland.
2: A new Irish Times and TG Cahir opinion poll suggests the Galway West by-election race is too close to call. The survey suggests strong voter dissatisfaction with the government's handling of the fuel crisis. However, Fine Gael's Sean Kine leads on 17%, just ahead of Independent Ireland candidate Noel Thomas on 16. Labour's Helen Ogbu is polling strongly among left-leaning voters and could benefit from transfers as the count progresses. Pat Leahy, the Irish Times political correspondent, says transfers will be crucial, with Sean Kine just edging it.
6: When we asked about second preferences, he was on 15%. Noel Thomas, who's just behind him on first preferences, is back down on 7% for second preferences. But Helen Ogbu of the Labour Party is also strong on transfers at 11%.
2: A bike shed for University Hospital Kerry costing €127,000 is being defended. Sinn Féin TD for Kerry, Pat Daly, says staff had asked for it and it was felt it was necessary to attract people to work in the hospital. That's despite his party colleague, TD Pearse Darty, yesterday slamming the huge money spent on the bike shed when it could have cost just €6,000. Deputy Daly, though, says the costs simply mounted up.
7: There was other options available and the groundworks did cost a lot of money, 40,000. The VAT was 13,000, and the CCTV electrical security works cost another 16,000. The actual steel works and the bike rack itself cost in the region of €56,000. So it's important to remember that.
2: Finally, Welsh singer Bonnie Tyler is in an induced coma to aid her recovery after emergency intestinal surgery. A post on her Instagram account on Wednesday confirmed the operation in a hospital in Faro in Portugal went well. Total Eclipse of the Heart and Holding Out for a Hero are among her best-known hits. The 74-year-old was due to tour Europe later on this year. That's your news update at 6:04.

0: Ireland's Classic Hits Radio. It is Colm and Lucy in the morning. Good morning to you. It's a Friday morning and Stephanie is here with us.
1: A very early morning.
0: It's a very, very, very early, but it's bright now, which is great. These mornings are bright. I've made a commitment possibly to myself that from next week I'm going to cycle in every second day.
1: That sounds ridiculous.
0: Why?
1: Why every second day?
0: Because every other day I might have something to do after the show, so I'll need the car.
1: Yeah, but just say, like, I'm just going to try and increase. You're such a black and white thinker. Like, could you not just say, like, I'm just going to try and cycle in more? But you're going to make this rule every second day.
0: Yeah.
1: You're going to fail one day and then you're going to be like, nah, couldn't do it because I had to go to the zip yard after. And
0: no, I will. If I say, if I make myself very definitive rules to stuff I'm going to do, I do it. If it's a wishy-washy rule, I'll just wishy-washy all over it.
1: Okay, so you're going to cycle in
0: Tuesday.
1: And Thursdays.
0: Oh, yeah, that's only twice a week. I might do it Monday, Wednesday and Friday.
1: Friday. Yeah, but what if you have things to do after?
0: So anyway, that's exciting for next week. I'll work that out. Meantime, yesterday, Mrs. Doubtfire dropped into the studio to see us. Here we go.
2: Here we are. Oh my God.
3: Put my bag down there.
1: I love your handbag.
3: It's lovely to see you, Colm and Stephanie.
0: Yes, yes, a lovely handbag, isn't it? Stephanie's big into handbags. So,
3: and I should also say, Cade Mila Fulcher.
0: Oh, very good.
3: To all your listeners out there.
0: Oh, wow. Okay, you look fantastic.
3: Oh, thank you. It's only taken 3 hours.
0: Is that all? Okay, well, this has taken 3 hours as well, but yes, you look better.
3: I was going to say, they've done a wonderful job on you, dear.
1: Is it comfortable, your outfit?
3: Always, dear. I'm always in knitwear wherever I go, whatever the weather. But yeah. I'll be here in the winter, so in December it should be absolutely fine.
0: Yeah, well, let's just remind people of that, because Mrs. Doubtfire, the Broadway hit musical and the West End hit is going to be here in the Bord Gáis Energy Theatre. It's starting the 2nd of December until Sunday, 3rd of January. You're going to be working very hard, Mrs. Doubtfire, which you do anyway on a general basis. We've seen you in the kitchen and everything. So
3: exactly. I'm used to the odd bit of housework, you know, complete industrial clean up and down. So it's not too much of a challenge for me, although I do shed some pounds, I can tell you.
0: Do you?
3: Yes,
0: do you?
3: But I'll soon put that on with the black stuff.
0: Yeah. Would you bring different levels of knitwear with you for the different weight that you gain and lose?
3: What, different tog ratings?
0: Yes,
3: I do have industrial. Yes, I'm packed to all my cardies, don't you worry.
0: Do you ever just think about just popping down to the shops the way you are? Just like pop into Spar next door for a...
3: Well, I've been to Grafton Street yesterday, actually.
0: Really?
3: And I was surrounded by tourists.
0: Right.
3: And a lovely statue of Phil Lynott, of course.
0: Yes, of course, yeah, yeah.
3: And I went to the Keogh's I split the G there, as you say.
0: Did you split the G, Mrs. Doubtfire? That's very impressive.
1: Did you actually?
3: I also had a spice bag. Have you heard of that?
0: Oh, yes, yeah. Well, you know the spice bag originated in Ireland.
3: Oh, and I also had the flower cellars as well. It was wonderful.
0: Oh, yes, yes. You would have fitted in right in with the flower cellars. Because they wear a lot of knitwear.
3: They wear a lot of knitwear and they're as colourful as the flowers.
0: They
3: as
0: are,
3: well.
0: Aren't they? Yeah. So we're just, you know, when we see Mrs. Doubtfire and taking care of the kids, it's absolutely fantastic. So do you have any tips about how to get the kids to do the homework?
3: Oh, well, yes. I mean, firm but fair, I always say.
0: Right.
3: And no screens, and certainly not double screening.
0: All right, double screening.
3: I always say get the homework done, then the fun.
0: Ah, okay.
3: You dangle a carrot and then you speak like a parrot. No, that one doesn't work.
1: No, not quite. Dr. Seuss is hiring Mr. Doubtfire.
0: So what, is there any type of housework that you just hate? Because you're, I mean, with the vacuum cleaner, you were so good.
3: Yes, well, I love the dance of the vacuum cleaner. Yes. I'll air guitar with a broom.
0: Yeah.
3: I love a spick and span house. So no, I wouldn't say there's anything that particularly bothers me.
0: How are you in the bathroom, if you know what I mean? Do you know what I mean? No, I just what I mean.
3: Very regular.
0: Oh, no. This is not what I meant, but I'm glad. No, as I mean, are you good at cleaning around the bathroom?
3: Oh, of course. Right, okay. I excel. There's no room that I'm, you know, not proficient in cleaning.
0: Right. Okay.
3: So, yes, I'm not afraid of the little whittles or anything that I might find, the dust bunnies.
0: That's very good to hear. And tell us, the amazing show, it's coming this Christmas. You've been to the Bord Gáis where you're going to be appearing?
3: Yes, I have. Oh, it's wonderful facilities.
0: Yes.
3: You won't be queuing for the toilet there, I can tell you.
0: So you spotted the facilities.
3: Yes. And I hope there's an air conditioning machine. I'm sure there is. People are going to have a wonderful time.
0: Yes,
3: honestly, you can bring the entire family from 5, I'd say, to 100 years old.
0: To 105, yeah.
3: 105, why not, if you've got there.
0: And to tell everybody, tickets are on sale now. It is, I have to say, uncanny to be in the studio with you. It really is.
1: It's great
3: to be back.
0: I mean, it's an honour, as such, for me, to be in your company, Mr. Delphi. I've actually almost lost for words, you know?
3: Yes, it is an honour for you, I'll be honest.
0: So, not even rehearsed. So, just to say, the show is on from the 2nd of December until Sunday, the 3rd of January. Tickets are £29.80. They're on sale now. You can get them now and get yourself sorted for Christmas. And they're on Ticketmaster, obviously. Any final words to Ireland, to the nation?
3: Well, I've already said my greeting, haven't I? But yes, make sure you come here. Don't miss out, Poppets, because it really is a show that's funny, it's wonderful, full of laughter, but also of heart, and about being with the ones that you love and the lengths that you'll go to be with them.
0: Oh, my. I'd love you just to say, Colm, I think you're my favourite Poppet.
3: Colm?
0: Yes.
3: I think you are my favourite Poppet.
0: Dear God, I've gone to heaven. Okay, Mr. Delphi, thank you so much.
3: Thank you. Let's have some classic hits now.
0: Okay. Oh, no.

0: Ireland's Classic Hits Radio. It is Colm and Lucy in the morning. Good morning to you. Friday morning. It is the 8th of May. Are we ready for our birthday game?
1: The 8th of May. The 8th of May.
0: Yeah, let's do this. Okay. There's a really important birthday here, but first off, Matt Willis. Do you know Matt?
1: I don't.
0: Matt is singer with Busted, and he's married to Emma Willis, who's a TV presenter.
1: Yes.
0: Do you remember Matt? Do you remember Busted?
1: Busted. Triple-breasted women swam around town totally naked.
0: That's Busted, absolutely.
1: Maybe, or that's McFly. No, that's Busted.
0: Aren't they touring now? Mac Busted, it's called Mac Busted. They're touring together, I think.
1: Okay, well.
0: Yeah, which is, yeah, well. What age is the lad?
1: Okay, so Busted are slightly older than me, but around my era. Mm. Okay, so when I was about 16, they were out and they were, but they were still young guys. Mm-hmm. I'm going to say that Matt Willis is 43.
0: Spot on.
1: What?
0: He's 43.
1: Oh my God, gas.
0: You worked that out very well. Okay, let's work this one out. Enrique Iglesias.
1: Enrique Iglesias.
0: You are my hero, baby. Singer and son of Julio Iglesias.
1: The first song I ever learned on the guitar, would you believe?
0: Oh, wow. And can you still play it?
1: Yeah, I can play the, like, the opening.
0: And are you a good guitar player?
1: Just on that. But that song allows me to tune a guitar.
0: Oh, wow, okay.
1: Just from ear. Well, Enrique Iglesias. Okay, so Matt Willis was 42.
0: 43.
1: Enrique Iglesias is older than that by a bit, but not too much. He was still like a young, cool pop star. I was in second year.
0: Okay.
1: And I would say he was in, I'd say he was 21. So he was 21 when I was maybe 13. So he's about 9. I'm going to say that he is 50?
0: 51.
1: Oh!
0: Hey!
1: Does that mean I get it?
0: Yeah. Okay, you've two in the bag, worked out mathematically. Yeah. Finally, on the birthdays, Sir David Attenborough. Now, I'm sure you know.
1: I know David Attenborough very well.
0: No. Do you know his birthday? Because everyone's been writing about it.
1: No, that, I have a Google, like, I'm afraid that he's dead all the time.
0: No, but he's not.
1: Okay.
0: Okay, so he's around for his birthday today.
1: Okay, but people have been asking about it.
0: Yes.
1: He's like Maggie Smith to me. Like, I feel like he's been old forever. But if people are writing about it, he's probably 90.
0: He's 100.
1: Oh my God, is he 100?
0: Yeah, he's 100 years of age.
1: And he's still walking around making documentaries about whale mating.
0: Yes, and they're having a special concert in his honour in the Royal Albert Hall, I think, and he's there.
1: Oh my goodness, I got that one wrong, very wrong.
0: He's outlived some of those animals that we think live so long, like turtles and everything.
1: So he was probably like there for dinosaurs.
0: Very much so. On this day in what year, scientists suggested that giant dinosaurs could have warmed the planet with their flatulence 150 million years ago.
1: Sorry. Flatulence, that's an, I'm going to say that is a very 70s, 80s theory. I'm going to say that is 1984.
0: Wow. Okay. That's 2012.
1: What?
0: Yeah. They were still worrying about it in 2012. Yeah.
1: Well, I suppose they still worry about the methane from the cow's farts. So.
0: Yeah. So it's very difficult to explain to any, or to work it out if that actually happened. But I will bring you this. In what year the Rolling Stones called off their forthcoming European tour after guitarist Keith Richards underwent emergency surgery? He suffered mild concussion when he fell out of a coconut tree.
1: A coconut tree? Yeah. Rolling Stones.
0: Keith Richards falling out of a coconut tree.
1: When were the Rolling Stones big?
0: They've been always big. They have an album coming out, Foreign Tongues. They have an album coming out this weekend.
1: All right.
0: And they'll tour again. They constantly tour. I saw them about 6 years ago in Crow Park.
1: I feel like I heard that story, though, with Coconut.
0: Oh, it's a renowned rock and roll story.
1: Could it be last year, like?
0: Well, you've got to guess.
1: 2025?
0: No, 2006.
1: Okay.
0: Yeah. It does the rounds, that story, all the time.
1: Okay.
0: And finally, new research revealed that the type of biscuit businessmen ate reflected their personality. Jaffa Cakes showed a businessman who's creative and imaginative, and Custard Creams indicated reliability.
1: 2002.
0: 2003. Why did you go straight in so fast?
1: Because it just feels like one of those very early 2000s BuzzFeed articles.
0: Okay.
1: You know, like, it was that era of, like, what kind of biscuit makes it, you know?
0: There you go. Yeah. Okay. All right.
1: Did well there, I think.
0: I think you did very well. Well done, everybody.
1: For the morning.
0: Yeah. It's Ireland's Classic Hits Radio.
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0: Ireland's Classic Hits Radio. It is Colin and Lucy in the morning. Good morning to you. It is just 6:30. Let's go to the news room first.
1: Morning, Colin. Here's the main news headlines. A man in his 30s is due before Cavan District Court this morning following a drug seizure in County Monaghan. Iran's accused the US of breaching a ceasefire after it launched strikes yesterday. Some Tenerife residents say they're nervous ahead of passengers arriving this weekend from a virus-hit cruise ship. A bike shed for University Hospital Kerry costing €127,000 is being defended. The Taoiseach says the joint legacy framework between Ireland and the UK is a generational opportunity. And civil servants are calling for pension protections for unpaid maternity leave. In sport, Aston Villa remain on course for a first major European trophy since 1982. Unai Emery's side hammered Nottingham Forest 4-0 last night. In the SSE Airtricity Men's Premier Division this evening, leaders Shamrock Rovers head west to take on Galway United from 7:45. And Rory McIlroy will resume from 1-under par on day 2 of the Truist Championship at Quail Hollow. And the weather, a cloudy day overall with some limited sunny spells. Scattered showers will develop this afternoon. Highest temperatures of 10 to 15 degrees. 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It's spread this afternoon. Highest temperatures of 11 to 15 degrees. 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
0: Okay, we are here with thanks to our friends at Noix.ie. Please check them out on Facebook, on TikTok and Instagram for all your great design ideas. 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

0: 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This is Colm Lucy in the morning. Good morning to you.
1: Good morning. Good morning.
0: Sinead O'Connor's Nothing Compares. It's 19 away from 7. On the way, dads out there, you need to hear this. Were you in the room, in the actual delivery room, when all the magic happened? I was in for number one and refused entry for number two on medical grounds. But there's a great story going around about this dad who was in the room, the delivery room. He's in Brazil. The room is located in Brazil. Yeah, good old story. And the video's gone viral. Why? I'll tell you why. Stay with us. It's on the way.
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2: Okay, here we go. €28,000 in cash up for grabs. What did Lucy Kennedy say to Colm Hayes? It's that simple. And the money is yours. Here we go. Anne, good morning to you.
3: Good morning, how are you?
2: Good morning, Anna Fagan. Good morning. Yes, I'm all good. Are you good?
3: I'm great this morning, yeah.
2: Okay, okay. Are you ready to win all this cash and run away with it?
3: Well, it'd be lovely.
2: Wouldn't it just, yeah. All right, okay. Let's see what we can do. What is it? What did Lucy Kennedy say to Colm Hayes?
3: How many times did you win at Concord?
2: Oh, right, okay. Let's put it in there.
4: How many times you at...
1: The answer is two.
2: Oh, it's been guessed a few times. Sorry.
3: No, you're grand. Have a lovely weekend.
2: And you, Anna. Have a great weekend. Bye-bye. Bye. Susan, you're in Dublin as well.
5: I am indeed. How are you, Colm?
2: I'm not too bad. Whereabouts are you?
5: I'm in Crumlin in Dublin.
2: Crumlin.
5: I'm delighted to get
2: good
5: the
2: old,
5: call.
2: Good old Crumlin. Okay, well, the call is here. €28,000 in cash is waiting for you. Possibly for you. What did Lucy Kennedy say to Colm Hayes? Go on.
5: How many times did you exercise at home?
2: Okay, how many times did you exercise at home? Let's put that in.
4: How many times you at...
1: The answer is two.
2: No. Sorry, no. Susan. No.
5: No worries, I'll try again.
2: Good talking
5: love
2: to you.
5: Show.
2: Thank you. Take care. Bye-bye. Okay, there it is, 28,000. We'll do it again in the next hour. It's 11 minutes away from 7 o'clock, and also the video on the way that has gone completely and absolutely viral from the delivery room of a hospital in Brazil. Can you wait?

0: Classic Kiss Radio. It is Colm and Lucy in the morning. Good morning to you. And Stephanie is here with Stephanie Price, who's with us today, Friday, again.
1: Absolute pleasure.
0: Yes, after our encounter with Mrs. Doubtfire yesterday.
1: Yes, lots of people were messaging me on Instagram asking me what the story was, I think.
0: Yeah.
1: So we need to reiterate that the show is coming to the Bord Gáis
0: in December.
1: Which they were like, why is Mrs. Doubtfire in it?
0: Just randomly walked in. Okay, this is the film. This is the video that has gone viral. A father has been ridiculed, which is ridiculous, ridiculing dads, online after a video of him fainting while watching his wife give birth went viral, right?
1: He should be ridiculed.
0: Why?
1: Because the woman is going through an awful... asking my husband, was he okay? Did he need to go down and get a sandwich?
0: Right.
1: Meanwhile, I'm writhing in pain.
0: Yeah. It was all too much for a Maison Pedroso in the... What sort of sandwich did he get?
1: Chicken and stuff.
0: Oh, yeah, I love that. It was all too much for a Maison Pedroso in the delivery room of the hospital in Brazil, where he watched doctors perform... Ah, well, okay, hang on a second now. He watched them perform a C-section. You're not meant to watch them perform a C-section.
1: Stay behind the curtain.
0: That's exactly what I did. Stay north.
1: Yeah.
0: That's what the doctor said to me. Go north, buddy, go north.
1: It's your job to stay there, support your
0: wife. Oh, no, I was there. I wasn't for the second. I wasn't allowed for the second on medical grounds.
1: Okay.
0: Because it was an emergency one. But the first, I was there, yeah. Oh, no, it was the other way around, actually. So the birth photographer was also present and captured the full charade.
1: Oh, my God.
0: So they had a birth photographer.
1: Well, they deserve it.
0: Plus the dad with the video camera. So they had a camera crew.
1: A birth photographer into a sterile, into a theatre?
0: Brazil. It's Brazil, you know. So to the great amusement, more than 20 million people have watched, 20 million have watched the footage of Mr. Pedroso crumpling into the arms of the midwife.
1: If these people don't have enough to be doing that, I would be furious.
0: One viewer joked, women don't realise how tough it can be to be a father. Stay strong, Pedroso. Stay strong. You're a warrior. Another quip, the baby's birth and the father's rebirth. Brilliant. It can be a difficult, it can be an emotional moment. Like, he might have been up all night, you know.
1: Yeah, but, like, your one job is to...
0: I know.
1: Certainly, like, if you can't help...
0: Yeah.
1: Certainly leave the drama at equilibrium. Please don't add more drama to the situation.
0: Yeah.
1: If you can't make it better, at least don't make it worse.
0: And were you happy to have Noel there both?
1: I was. Yeah, we had an emergency C-section
0: the first time. Okay, that's what we had with Holly, yeah.
1: And then the second time was a scheduled C-section, and he thought we'd started without him because it took so long.
0: Oh, right.
1: It took so long to, like, get me all ready and everything.
0: Yeah, yeah, that actually was the same. So we had the emergency with Holly, which was a bit crazy.
1: Yeah.
0: And then we had the scheduled one with Alex. So I was allowed in, but stay north, stay north.
1: Stay north. Yeah.
0: And I listened to them, you can go over online anywhere and have a look at that if you want to see Mr. Pedroso collapsing into the arms of the midwife.
1: I'm going to go and have a look at it now.
0: Okay, 20 million people have already seen it. We're going to add 20 million plus one. Your news is on the way.
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13: 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Shane Thayma Ta'an, Nokur Colleen. Sean Kied Album La Beyonce, Kelly Rowland, August Michelle Williams.
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13: 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Dehu Lord and me Baltana, Mila Nigat Shaska, Rogan Railed Moore, Paul Hewson, aka Bono, and Malioch Leah.
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18: At 7 o'clock, good morning, I'm Brona Cox. A man in his 30s is due before Cavan District Court this morning following a drug seizure in County Monaghan. Gardaí discovered suspected drugs worth an estimated €140,000 during a search operation in Carrickmacross. The man was arrested as part of an investigation targeting the sale and supply of illegal drugs. He has since been charged while Garda investigations are ongoing. Some Tenerife residents say they're nervous ahead of passengers arriving this weekend from a virus-hit cruise ship. The World Health Organization says the wider public health threat from the hantavirus outbreak on board remains low, and it's not the same as the COVID pandemic. There are 5 confirmed cases on the vessel, and 3 people have died while a 4th is critically ill. Work started on a vaccine for the rat-borne disease 2 years ago. Dr. Asal Sartbateva is one of the researchers.
19: There isn't really an effective vaccine against these diseases. We know that every year about 200,000 cases happen around the world. So it's a very debilitating disease which needs a vaccine for prevention.
18: Iran's accused the US of breaching a ceasefire after it launched strikes yesterday. President Trump says they were a defensive action after 3 US Navy destroyers came under fire in the Strait of Hormuz. He insisted the pause in fighting is still in place and told reporters what happened.
20: People weren't hurt, but they were firing at us and we were firing back at them. And our firepower was a hell of a lot stronger than theirs, and they knocked the hell out of them. They took down a lot of small boats, you know, we call them small boats or fast boats. They're both small and they're fast.
18: A bike shed for University Hospital Kerry costing €127,000 is being defended. Sinn Féin Kerry TD Pat Daly says staff asked for it and it was felt it was necessary to attract people into the hospital. That's despite his party colleague TD Pierce Doherty yesterday slamming the huge amount spent on the bike shed when it could have only cost €6,000. Deputy Daly says the costs mounted up.
21: There was other options available and the groundworks did cost a lot of money, 40,000. The VAT was 13,000, and the CCTV electrical security works cost another 16,000. The actual steel works and the bike rack itself cost in the region of €56,000. So it's important to remember that.
18: The Taoiseach says the joint legacy framework between Ireland and the UK is a generational opportunity. Micheál Martin says he's not naive about the difficulties of legacy issues, but he's calling for political leaders to be positive about the potential outcome. He was speaking in Belfast last night after a series of meetings at Stormont. The joint framework to deal with issues relating to the Troubles was announced last September, and it's currently making its way through Westminster.
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18: And the beloved environmentalist David Attenborough is celebrating a special milestone today. He's been described as a true national treasure, and a live event will be held at the Royal Albert Hall in London later, marking the occasion of his 100th birthday. He says he's been struck by the number of birthday wishes. Sport is next.
1: It's racing up the charts and a favourite on the changing table. It's Evie's Ready for Nappy Pants.

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3: Starting with soccer, Aston Villa remain on course for a first major European trophy since 1982. Unai Emery's side hammered Nottingham Forest 4-0 to overturn their 1-0 loss in the first leg and book their place in the final. They'll face German side SC Freiburg in the decider. Elsewhere, Crystal Palace also booked their place in the Conference League final. They defeated Shakhtar Donetsk 2-1 and 5-2 across both legs. Meanwhile, there's a full round of fixtures in the SSE Airtricity Men's Premier Division this evening. Leaders Shamrock Rovers head west to take on Galway United from 7:45. Bohemians are on a 9-game winless run ahead of tonight's action. They're level on points with Dundalk, with the two sides meeting at Oriel Park. Derry City travel to Drogheda United, while Shelburne continue their hunt for a first home win of the season when they host Sligo Rovers. Then at 8, second-placed St Pat's are up against the league's bottom side Waterford. That'll be Graham Coughlin's first game in charge of the Blues. And in golf, Rory McIlroy will resume from 1-under par on day 2 of the Truist Championship at Quail Hollow. The back-to-back Masters champion shot 70 yesterday and sits 7 shots off Matt McCarthy, who leads on 8-under.
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3: In Dublin, Phippsborough Road inbound is slow before Doyle's Corner. North Strand Road inbound is busy from Edges Corner to the Eastwall Road Junction. Concolbert Road inbound has some congestion at Island Bridge. And in Cork, traffic is building on the N28 Ringaskiddy Road eastbound from Raphine Bridge to Shanbally Cross.
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3: A cloudier day overall with some limited sunny spells. Scattered showers will develop this afternoon. Highest temperatures of 10 to 15 degrees. 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

0: Ireland's Classic Hits Radio. It is Colm and Lucy in the morning. Good morning to you. It's 9 minutes after 7 o'clock. And it is in May. That's where we are. I'm just thinking because a lot of people are starting to book their holidays and see where they're going and what's going on. And a story has broken yesterday. Hot news. You're half German, Stephanie.
1: Yes.
0: Half German? Okay. You'll enjoy this story. A German tourist... That's why you'll enjoy it.
1: Okay,
0: a
1: great. I love it.
0: A German tourist has won a payout of more than 850 quid after he was unable to secure a sun lounger due to other guests reserving them with towels. The man, who has not been identified, I don't know why, was on holiday in Greece with his family in 2024, and he said he spent 20 minutes a day trying to find a sun lounger despite waking up at 6 a.m. and going down to the swimming pool. And he said that there was signs enforcing that you cannot reserve a bed. That if you put a towel down, you have to use the bed immediately. And he said the management, he called management many times, and there was arguments and everything, and they said, look, we're trying to, but it's very difficult to actually go down and take the towels off. So he said he even witnessed one family who slept, the father slept on the bed overnight, the sun lounger, to ensure that she got the sun lounger in the morning, and then he went off to bed for the day. That's just nuts.
1: It's a very committed husband. Now, I have a couple of things to say on this.
0: Okay.
1: You want to continue? You continue.
0: No, I'm just going. The tour operator initially paid out a refund of 350, but judges in Hanover ruled the family was entitled to more.
1: Yes, of course.
0: And the refund went to 986 euros. And finally, they said that although the travel company did not run the hotel and could not ensure every customer could access the sunbed at any given time, the operator did have an obligation to make sure there was an organisational structure for the people's holiday. I like that.
1: Hear, hear. Absolutely.
0: Yes.
1: Now,
0: okay.
1: I love how even though there are rules, but I suppose if everyone's breaking them, you're also going to try and break them.
0: Well, of course you are, yeah.
1: But like, sun loungers are plastic seats. I don't think it's acceptable that a hotel does not have you know how many beds there are in your hotel. Yeah. You know how many people are going to be there. You need to have sufficient sun loungers.
0: You do. I mean, it's the first thing. But if you're the manager of a hotel, right, how do you decide who gets the sun loungers around the pool? Because that's what people want. They don't want the ones sort of way at the back.
1: But I think in this situation, he just wants any sun lounger.
0: Well, there was that as well, yeah.
1: I think the people who are paying, well, now we're into elitism, right? But the people who are paying for the most amount of money for the hotel rooms.
0: Yeah.
1: I think like your sunbed should come with your sun lounger should come with your room.
0: So it's like buying a ticket for the Rolling Stones. If you're at the front, you get the best view.
1: Well, no,
0: so
1: like
0: you're going to pay huge money.
1: If you're going to pay huge money for your room,
0: yeah.
1: It comes with your lounger,
0: and it comes with one at the lounger at the. I think also if you've got kids, couples who don't have kids should not be allowed the sun loungers around the kiddie pool, right?
1: No, obviously for safety reasons as well.
0: Yeah, because you want the parents there.
1: Yeah,
0: but then
1: I think if you have kids, you shouldn't be given a sun lounger close to the big pool. Because that's dangerous.
0: There you go. So there's a lot of rules there to take into account.
1: I think if they could hire me, I could organise this in a heartbeat.
0: Yeah. Now, this is in Kos. So we were in Kos a number of years ago, and we were at one of the big hotels where it was fairly crazy in the mornings, right? So we got the pool boy. We brought him over, right? And Anne slipped him 30 euros.
1: Yeah.
0: And said, will you take care of us for the week? We had a bed every... So I'm also encouraging bribery.
1: Okay.
0: Yeah. Because, it wasn't sort of bribery. It was a tip to the guy saying, look, we're here.
1: We are paying for a service now.
0: Yeah, we're here every morning. There's 30 quid to take care of the week. Will you make sure we have our bed? He had our beds every single morning.
1: Did he put down a towel?
0: Yes, he sorted them out. He put reserved on them.
1: Okay.
0: So I think he got reserved signs from the restaurant and put them on our two beds every single morning.
1: But you see, if I saw someone doing that, then I'd go up to him and be like, here, what's the story? Can I give you money to do that for me?
0: Yeah. There you go. I'm sure other people did. But we've done that a few times.
1: Okay.
0: And it has worked a treat. So
1: every single time.
0: So you can call it bribery, you can call it a tip, or you can call it common sense.
1: But that means that it is possible. Like, they should just... Why don't they just officially charge for that service?
0: There are some hotels that when you go in, I've heard this, and as you're booking in your room, they will take out a map of the... They'll take a map out of the pool, and they'll mark your beds. And they go, are you happy with those two beds? So the earlier you get in, then you say, there's our two beds, and those two beds are reserved.
1: But why is that not... It should be common practice.
0: It should be now, shouldn't it? Absolutely. So we want Sun Lounger stories, folks. 087-188-0008. There's a book called Everyone Has a Bono Story. I'm doing a book called Everyone Has a Sun Lounger Story.
1: Well, I think they do.
0: Yeah, absolutely.
1: Then that's at poolside, but then we're into the beach where you have to rent a Sun Lounger.
0: They can be very expensive.
1: But also then people don't pay for them and it can be a bit...
0: Fights on the beach and everything. Yeah. 087-188-0008. Your Sun Lounger Story. What have you got? We'd like to know. There's one out there for everybody. It's Ireland's Classic Hits Radio.

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0: Most classic hits radio. It is Colin and Lucy in the morning. Good morning. It's a Friday. Friday. And Stephanie is with us. Stephanie Price is with us this Friday morning. And Stephanie, being half German, you appreciate this German couple who have they secured. Actually, sorry, there was always, or is it a misnomer that it was the Germans that always ran out early in the morning and through the
1: people summits? Say that is the Germans, but
0: can you speak for the population, please?
1: I speak for all Germans. Okay.

0: sniper, sorry.
1: It's not a sniper. It's a single German man, family man, going down to protect his... Not protect, sorry. To reserve the Third Reich space for his
0: family.
1: So
0: many people now are sending in, oh, it's a 188 Rosie. Sorry, were you from Hanover? Is it Hanover? No,
1: Munich.
0: Oh, Munich. You said that to me before. 087-188-1208. The story is about a guy who couldn't get a sun lounger. He was German. He's very upset. He was down at 6 o'clock, noticed that there were some people sleeping on the sun loungers. He then went to court with the holiday company and he won his case and he got €900.
1: I love how litigious he was about that.
0: He wouldn't stop.
1: No.
0: Because
1: you messed with the wrong German.
0: Yeah, there you go. Okay. History proves, actually, yeah. So the tour operator initially paid out $350 and then
1: bringing history into this now.
0: I know, I'm sorry.
1: This is a holiday story, okay? Stop tarring us all.
0: No, you're absolutely
1: with
0: right.
1: The same.
0: Yeah. No, I know. I'll get into trouble. My sister-in-law is German.
1: Yeah, well, where is she now? Because she could sue you. All Germans listening, should we sue Cullum for what he has said this morning?
0: Let's get some stories. Rachel, what have you got?
2: Regarding sun lounger stories, years and years ago, I was in a very fancy resort in Mauritius. It was actually a honeymoon. Not married anymore. And with part of the deal for that, you actually got your same sun loungers every single morning down on the beach. Absolutely amazing. The same beds, the same area, everywhere was the same. Absolutely stunning. And then when we had kids, I was like, I can't be dealing with the sun lounger fight. So we actually booked a villa a couple of years ago. So that way we kind of had... There's no fighting over sun loungers or anything. So kind of went the dearer route, I suppose, but more comfortable and no fights over sun loungers.
0: You pay for what you get.
1: Yeah. But then I don't know about villa, because I feel like if you're in a villa, it's more self-sufficient. Like, I want to leave my room and come back and someone's cleaned it. Okay. I want to have my meals handed to me. I don't want to be in a villa cleaning. I know the word villa sounds posh, but you're basically in a home away from home.
0: You are. Well,
1: you're still running a home.
0: Yeah. I remember years and years ago in Lanzarote when I was a young fella and I was there with Anne, and we had another couple with us, and we were out very, very, very, very late.
1: So early.
0: So we came in about 5 a.m., right? And we saw towels on the sun loungers, and we took all the towels and threw them into the swimming pool.
1: And did that solve the problem for the future?
0: No, we just slept for the day then, but we just felt we'd helped somebody. You know, somebody was helped.
1: Helped somebody and ruined somebody's day.
0: There you go. It's the balance, really, isn't it? Eileen, what have you got?
3: Morning, Colin and Stephanie. I recently returned from a holiday in Malta.
0: Oh, yeah.
3: And the sun lounger situation, there wasn't enough for everyone in the hotel. So their system was... You booked it online with their hotel app, and you were allowed to stay on the sun lounger for 3 hours, and then you had to come down, and then someone else got another 3 hours. Worked quite well, really.
0: Wow.
3: Eileen and Cork.
0: It's a good idea.
1: It's a good idea, but what if you want... I don't know, there's a bit of Aaron O'Darren about that.
0: Okay.
1: Where it's like, sorry, I've booked this online, and my name... Yeah, well, your name isn't on it. Well, actually, that's because there's nowhere to display the name. That bit's broken, so can you move out of my seat, please?
0: Or if you go over the 3 hours, is there a possibility that you'll be clamped to the sun lounger?
1: Well, that'd be ideal, wouldn't it? Then you just get to stay there longer.
0: Any more? Oh, it's...
1: I wonder,
0: would
1: people get one of those inflatable lilos? And you're like, well, if I can't have a sun lounger, I'm going to lounge on the water.
0: That's what I would do, Okay, sun lounger stories. 087-188-0008.
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0: Ready whenever you are, Michael. 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
1: You are the greatest of all time.
0: And incredible.
1: Just have all these songs in my head.
0: It's 10 out of 10.
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0: From the producer of Bohemian Rhapsody.
1: I'm just getting started.
0: Michael, in cinemas and IMAX now. Certificate 12A.
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9: Okay, just gone 7:30. Let's go to the newsroom. Brona has an update.
10: Morning, Colm. Here's the main news headlines. A man in his 30s is due before Cavan District Court this morning following a drug seizure in County Monaghan. Iran's accused the US of breaching a ceasefire after it launched strikes yesterday. Some Tenerife residents say they're nervous ahead of passengers arriving this weekend from a virus-hit cruise ship. A Kerry TD is welcoming the fact that University Hospital Kerry was looking to encourage more people to cycle to work. And less than one in three women feel confident recognising the symptoms of ovarian cancer. In sport, Aston Villa remain on course for a first major European trophy since 1982. Unai Emery's side hammered Nottingham Forest 4-0 last night. In the SSE Airtricity Men's Premier Division this evening, leaders Shamrock Rovers head west to take on Galway United from quarter to eight. And Rory McIlroy will resume from one under par on day two of the Truist Championship at Quail Hollow. And the weather, a cloudier day overall with some limited bright spells. Scattered showers will develop this afternoon, highest temperatures of 10 to 15 degrees.
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10: In Dublin, Finglas Road inbound has a queue between Glasnevin Cemetery car park and Hearts Corner. There's a delay on the Grand Canal inbound before Harold's Cross Bridge and Portobello Bridge. Guild Street inbound is backed up between Sheriff Street Junction and the Quays. In Galway, Tuam Road inbound is busy between the Tumal Ditch and the Borna Drive Junction. And in Cork, the South City Link Road inbound is congested from the brewery to the Quays. And now you're up to date on Ireland's Classic Hits Radio.
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3: All right then.
4: So, today we've got two stories. Zendaya, who is one of the most beautiful women in the world,
3: I think. Often voted the most beautiful woman
4: in the world. Yeah. So there's not much that I relate to about her. But then she's after saying this thing, which I find so relatable.
3: Okay.
4: She would rather be in her pajamas.
3: All right.
4: On any day, her favourite thing to do is put on her pajamas and go into what she calls relax mode.
3: Well done, Zendaya. Yeah.
4: I can just imagine her stepping into her house and taking her bra off.
3: Yeah.
4: You know?
3: Jumping into a set of Penny's PJs.
4: Yeah. Ah, Penny's, hun, you know?
3: Yeah.
4: But then, because we had Mrs. Doubtfire in yesterday, I found this story. So, I don't know how I feel about it, but Sally Field says that she did not find Robin Williams very funny when they played Mrs. Doubtfire.
3: Really?
4: Yeah, I mean, it's a little bit more context. Play the clip.
3: Okay.
5: Here you are. With Robin Williams, Mrs. Doubtfire.
6: Was he always cracking people up on set?
7: Yeah, he was. Everybody would laugh. But
6: everybody would, like, break in a scene?
7: Yeah, but me. It drove him mad, actually, because I would never laugh, ever. And everybody else was laughing and carrying on.
6: You were too professional for that.
7: It wasn't funny. We were at the tail end of the picture, and Robin was always trying something different to make me laugh. It was so unfunny, I can't begin to tell you. And then wonderful Pierce Brosnan, we were sitting at the table at the restaurant, and he made a fart noise on his arm, and I was gone. That was it. That was it.
6: How did Robin take that?
7: He said, "That's all it took."
4: Cullum, do you think that's because she kind of sort of low-key fancied Pierce Brosnan? Like, do you think we find people funnier when we're kind of attracted to them?
3: Absolutely, 100%.
4: And I also think if someone's trying to make you laugh, I'm like that. I get quite belligerent where I'm like, you're not going to make me laugh here.
3: But anything I see, when Robin Williams comes up on my algorithm a lot, because I click in a lot, mm-hmm. right? And I see him on the talk shows and on stage, and he's just riffing, and I find him hilarious. As soon as Robin Williams walks on stage, start laughing. I'll watch every single movie he's been in. I just think he's amazing.
4: Absolutely. I think she was a little bit jealous that everyone was finding him funny.
3: Possibly that, yeah.
4: And then someone made a fart, like toilet humour, really, Sally? Anyway, I'm Team Robin on this one.
3: Okay, yeah, I'm Team Robin as well. We have more celebrity news in the 9 o'clock hour.
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2: Okay, here we go. We've €28,000 up for grabs. Karen is in Middleton. Karen Ring. Good morning, Karen.
3: Morning. How are you?
4: Morning to Middleton. This is becoming a Cork competition, Colm.
2: Yes.
4: Is it just because I'm in?
2: So you're Mallow.
4: I'm Mallow.
2: I was going to say Marsh. Sorry, you're Mallow. And we've Middleton.
3: Better.
2: Right, yeah. Okay. Yeah, well, maybe. Whenever you mention Cork as well, Stephanie, you always pronounce my name as Colm. Everyone in Munster does that.
4: Colm?
2: Colm, yeah.
4: How do other people pronounce your name?
2: Colm.
4: As in the column on a building?
2: No, as in column, C-O-L-M.
4: As in a newspaper column?
2: No, it's an Irish, it's the Irish word for dove.
4: No, column is your...
2: Okay.
4: Column, hey, column, I can't, anyway.
2: Karen!
4: What did Lucy say to you?
2: Karen, you're from Munster, how would you pronounce my name?
3: Colm.
2: Colm, again, see, Munster people
4: do
2: that.
4: Yeah, Colm Hayes.
2: No, I actually quite like it, I like it. Okay, Karen, please, let's get you all the cash you can. What did Colm Hayes, what did Lucy Kennedy say to Colm Hayes?
3: How many times have you been in the Auris?
2: Oh, okay. Wow, let's get that in.
5: How many times you at...
1: The answer is two.
2: Do you know what? That has never been guessed before, but unfortunately it's wrong, but now we can mark it off, Karen. I've never been in the Auris.
4: You've never been in the Auris?
2: Never been in the Auris, no.
4: The answer's not two.
2: Thank you, Karen. Kevin Hayes in Limerick. Good morning to you, sir.
6: Hello, good morning, Colm.
2: Good morning.
4: Now, any relation with this same surname?
2: Kevin Hayes, Colm Hayes. No, I don't think we're related, are we, Kevin?
6: No.
2: Kevin, you're not my uncle Kevin from Limerick.
6: No, I'm not, but I'm an uncle to many others.
2: Okay. Well, Uncle Kev, what did Lucy Kennedy say to Colm Hayes?
6: Here's something I thought I remember from quite a while back, so I'm going to have a guess with this. How many times have you been stood up?
2: Many times you've been stood up. Okay, let's put that in.
5: How many times you at...
1: The answer is two.
2: No, sir. Kevin, no, not there.
4: But how many times have you been stood up?
2: Never been stood up ever. So, Kevin, thank you, sir.
4: Thanks, Uncle Kev.
2: See you later, Uncle Kev. No.
4: No.
2: Who would stand up this? You know what I mean?
4: I sort of feel like it's going to be one while I'm here. So we have only got a few hours left.
2: Yeah.
4: So get your guesses in.
2: Okay, we'll do it again in the 9 o'clock app. It's Ireland's Classic Hits Radio.

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0: Ireland's Classic Hits Radio. It is Colin Lucy in the morning. Good morning.
1: God, I love
0: to
1: that song.
0: It's a good old tune, isn't it? Keen. Everyone's
1: 2005.
0: Tuning. Wow, you got the year and everything.
1: It is my Leaving Cert year.
0: Oh, wow. So that's your Leaving Cert song.
1: That was my Leaving Cert song, one of them, yeah.
0: And it's good, isn't it? Because everybody's changing as well. It means a lot.
1: Yeah, I hated that year.
0: Did you have music playing in the Labour ward?
1: No, I had another radio station playing in the Labour ward.
0: You had a complete radio station going on.
1: The midwife said it was the first time she's ever had anyone ask for talk radio during their labour.
0: Oh, you liked that, did you?
1: Yeah, well, there was a particular story breaking and I was really interested in.
0: I love it. There's labour playlists now in labour wards and you can choose your music, right? And we've actually got the Spotify playlist, and in the next hour, what is the song that you gave birth to? 087-188-0008. I have the top 10 songs that people play, and it's not like push or anything like that.
1: I'd understand that, but I think midwives roll their eyes into the back of their head when they see people coming with their playlists.
0: We're like, all right,
1: I want the child to be exiting the birth canal just as Phil Collins does the drums, you know,
0: in the air tonight. That'd be brilliant. Very clever. Okay, we have your songs. If you've got one, send it to us. But we've got the top 10 birthing playlist in the next hour.
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9: Fuel prices here could be impacted by the war in the Middle East for up to 5 years, according to an expert. It comes as Taoiseach Simon Harris has warned the impact of the ongoing conflict will be felt this winter. CEO of Fuels for Ireland, Kevin McPartlin, says damage to the Strait of Hormuz will take years to repair.
11: Somewhere between 3 and 5% of the world's refining capacity has been knocked out by this war. That's the attacks that we've heard, the missile attacks on refineries and terminals in the Middle East. They are not facilities that can be repaired quickly. They have to be done to a very, very high standard. There are a limited number of professionals in the world who are qualified to do that type of work. So I actually think, while the Taoiseach may say it's next winter, I actually think it's quite a lot longer than that. And we're looking at somewhere between 4 and 5 years.
9: The World Health Organization insists the public health risk from hantavirus remains low, as confirmed cases jump to 5. Health experts say it's not the same situation we were in 6 years ago, adding it spreads differently to coronavirus. No symptoms have been reported among the remaining passengers on the infected cruise liner, but locals in Tenerife are nervous as it's due to dock there.
12: I'm really, really angry with the situation in Spain as always, because we always need to get everything here, doesn't matter the consequences.
17: A little bit scared. A little bit, yeah.
9: Donald Trump says the US is negotiating with Iran, despite the two sides claiming to have fired at one another in the Strait of Hormuz overnight. However, Iran is accusing the American forces of violating a ceasefire, while the US insists the truce is holding. The UAE says it's engaging with missile and drone threats originating from Iran, but there are no reports of injuries. Donald Trump is reiterating claims that US forces have sunk a number of boats.
18: They had a Navy 159 boats. They have none. Okay, they're all at the bottom of the sea, so they replace that with what they call the fast boat. It's a fast boat, big deal, it's fast, it's got a machine gunner in front. They've been knocked down, they knocked down quite a few of them today. Yesterday they knocked down 8. They average 8 a day. This is some group of people we're dealing with.
9: Revenue took in more than €3.3 million through tax interventions targeting influencers last year. It's part of a crackdown on the content creation sector. Emily Keegan has more.
19: According to Revenue's annual report for last year, its social media compliance programme resulted in 145 Level 2 interventions. This resulted in almost €1 million in interest and penalties alone. The programme examines all streams of income, including monetary and non-monetary compensation, and includes income generated directly through platform-based payments, sponsorships, brand collaborations and gifts. Revenue says it also used the project to educate those new to the industry and issued 457 Level 1 compliance contact letters to improve their awareness of tax obligations. There were more than 237,000 compliance interventions across all sectors last year, bringing in €734 million.
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21: Live.
9: And Shakira has revealed she has recorded the official song for this summer's World Cup alongside Burna Boy. The song, which is called Die Die, is her latest collaboration with FIFA after releasing Waka Waka for the 2010 World Cup in South Africa. The tournament starts in Canada, Mexico and the United States next month. Sport is next.
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9: Starting with soccer, Aston Villa remain on course for a first major European trophy since 1982. Unai Emery's side hammered Nottingham Forest 4-0 to overturn their 1-0 loss in the first leg and book their place in the final. They'll face German side SC Freiburg in the decider. Elsewhere, Crystal Palace also booked their place in the Conference League final. They defeated Shakhtar Donetsk 2-1 and 5-2 across both legs. Meanwhile, there's a full round of fixtures in the SSE Electricity Men's Premier Division this evening. Leaders Shamrock Rovers head west to take on Galway United from 7:45. Bohemians are on a 9-game winless run ahead of tonight's action. They're level on points with Dundalk, with the two sides meeting at Oriel Park. Derry City travel to Drogheda United, while Shelburne continue their hunt for a first home win of the season when they host Sligo Rovers. Then at 8, second-placed St Pat's are up against the league League's bottom side Waterford. That'll be Graham Coughlin's first game in charge of the Blues. And in golf, Rory McIlroy will resume from 1-under par on day 2 of the Truist Championship at Quail Hollow. The back-to-back Masters champion shot 70 yesterday and sits 7 shots off Matt McCarthy, who leads on 8-under.
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9: In Dublin, the M50 southbound is busy approaching a crash between Junction 12 Fearhouse and Junction 13 Dundrum. In Galway, Headford Road southbound is busy from the Bóthar na Drab to the Quincentennial Bridge Junction. In Limerick, Shelburne Road southbound has some congestion from Shelburne Park to Union Cross. And in Cork, there is a vehicle on fire on the M8 southbound, halfway between Junction 18 Glanmire and the Dunkettle interchange.
20: Ireland's weather.
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9: A cloudier day overall with some limited sunny spells. Scattered showers will develop this afternoon. Highest temperatures of 10 to 15 degrees. 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

0: My favourite part of the show, here's the teaser. On which BBC TV show were little badges handed out to kids who sent in letters or drawings?
1: Ah,
0: if
1: nice
0: you think
1: one.
0: You know, get in touch.
1: Okay, it's 087-188-0008. 087-188-0008. Seven Deadly Spins, right after Dire Straits.

0: 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If you're ready to win, we're ready to spin as we play 7 Deadly Spins.
1: Oh, yeah.
2: Okay, here we go. Are we 7 Deadly Spins?
1: 7 Deadly Spins. Do you want to give the teaser?
2: The teaser is on which BBC TV show were the little badges handed out to kids who sent in letters and drawings?
1: And the answer is Pauline.
3: Blue Peter.
2: Oh, what a class act it was.
1: Yeah, yeah. Did you ever send anything into Blue Peter, Pauline, to try and get a badge?
3: I didn't, no.
1: Right.
3: I never really watched it.
1: Okay, I used to watch it as a kid, and then they used to do this thing, the Blue Peter Appeal, every year, which was always great.
2: Like a Childline vibe.
1: Yeah, yeah, and they'd be raising money for something in particular, and it just, it was a good old show, you know.
2: Simpler times.
1: It's gone now, isn't it? Simpler times.
2: Was it Gabby Rosalind that hosted it?
1: No, Gabby wasn't there. No, well, no. It was Anthea Turner's mum. Was it or something? Or Anthea Turner did it as well?
2: Well, no, because I watched Blue Peter and I would have been decades younger than you.
1: Yeah, yeah.
2: So it went on for a long time.
1: It went on.
2: So maybe Gabby was in my time.
1: Possibly.
2: Anyway,
1: possibly.
2: Sorry, Pauline. Let's get back to your quiz.
3: No problem.
1: Pauline, who have you got there at the moment? You're in Nina. Who's there?
3: My husband is here and my son, and we're having our breakfast.
1: Oh, fantastic. And can I ask you, please, Pauline, what are you having for breakfast?
3: For breakfast now, we have just the usual muesli cereal.
1: Right.
3: We have tea, toast, and a boiled egg, generally. Oh,
1: very nice. I like the sound of that.
2: So wholesome.
1: And, of course, a little bit of
3: kefir smoothie. We like that.
1: Oh, wow.
2: Kefir. Genie
1: kefir. Yeah, I use a bit of kefir milk myself now. Well done. This is a fit family. Okay, Pauline, you could be on Ireland's fittest family.
2: But for now, the competition you're part of is 7 Deadly Spins, so let's get into it.
1: Let's spin that wheel. Anywhere from 3,010 to 250 euros. The higher the amount, Pauline, the harder they'll be. The lower the amount, the easier they should be. And you are playing for, 950 euros. Well, no, it's 950. Look, it just dropped over to the other one. 950 euros.
3: Lovely stuff.
2: Okay, so here are my 950 euro questions. You ready, Pauline?
3: Ready.
1: Okay, get ready, everybody. The clock starts now. 49 seconds on the clock. Here it goes.
2: Which carpet cleaning powder from the 80s was said to put the freshness back?
3: Chicken back.
2: What are the large deep-fried crackers called that usually are served with an Indian curry?
3: Pop it on.
2: Complete the slogan from the food delivery service. Did somebody say...
3: Just eat.
2: What animal does Deliveroo use as its logo?
3: Deliveroo, is it a kangaroo?
2: What is the name given to a baby kangaroo?
3: A Joey.
2: Which of the Friends characters did Joey have a relationship with?
3: Rachel.
2: What city is famed for having more skyscrapers than any other city in the world?
1: The time is up. Sorry, did you say Dubai? You got 6 right. Dubai is not the answer.
2: The correct answer is Hong Kong.
1: Hong Kong. Oh, my God.
2: That was so close.
1: You flew through them. Absolutely flew through them. You got 6 out of 7 falling on the last hurdle.
3: Oh, my God. That is absolutely brilliant because... generally there's a sticky one in it. I listen to it regularly.
1: Right. Well, listen, I'm just looking back at those questions and I'm just thinking the Joey was definitely a sticky one, but somebody just shouted Joey there, so you know your baby kangaroos well, if you know what I mean.
3: Yes, I do. Yep. I'm pretty good on nature.
1: Listen, well done. That was very impressive. 6 out of 7.
2: It's all that kefir smoothie that you're drinking.
1: That's
2: feeding
1: what it
2: your
1: is.
2: Brain
1: a future winner, Pauline. Thank you so much for playing.
2: Thanks, Pauline.
3: Thanks so much.
1: All right, take care.
3: Thanks
1: again. Thank you. Bye-bye. That was impressive, wasn't it?
2: That was so impressive.
1: Very
2: she did
1: impressive.
2: Amazing.
1: Okay, stay with us. We will play that again on Monday. And stay with us on the way. The top songs, apparently, on the birthing playlist. We'll bring them to you. And you tell us what song you used on your birthing playlist.

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0: truly mine.
1: Ireland's Classic Hits Radio, it is Colm and Lucy in the morning. Stephanie Preisner is with us this morning. And this is a great list. So the most popular songs people give birth to have been revealed. Birthing. Did you know that many Labour wards now play music and have actual Labour playlists?
2: Well, I don't think the Labour wards have them. I think people come, women come, and they say, this is my
1: playlist. Plug my phone in.
2: Yeah.
1: But apparently they have separately, so if you forget to bring your Spotify phone with you,
2: yeah,
1: they have a list, and it has been revealed, because it could be, somebody might say, well, what's the most popular song? I'll have that. And they'll go, well, here it is, because a study of 18,600 playlists on Spotify associated with getting through Labour uncovered the songs.
2: Okay. Is it Primal Scream?
1: See, it's not our push. No, it's nothing like that. It's not to do with the actual action or our pain involved.
2: Okay, it's just the song someone would like to have as their child walks down the aisle.
1: Okay, so number four. Give your They're all quite gentle songs.
2: Very gentle. Have these people experienced childbirth?
1: this is what they're listening to in the Labour ward. No. This is John Legend, All of Me. I'd be more tub-tumping, you know, you get up again.
2: We will rock you.
1: Yeah, that's at number four, right? At number three. And you can tell everybody. Great song.
2: I feel like Elton, Elton could get behind me as I pushed.
1: Right. But you'd probably prefer I'm Still Standing.
2: I just feel like my vision of birth and labour and how animalistic it is and how intense it is.
1: You want
2: this on the background, it's like, shut up, Elton. Can you not see what I am trying to do here?
1: Okay. Well, that's at number three. At number two. Look at the
2: stars. And now.
1: Yeah, Coldplay.
2: I feel like this person has like a bucket hat on, half a pint in a plastic cup in their hand, and they're swaying.
1: Why do Coldplay end up on every playlist? There's always a Coldplay song on every playlist.
2: Because they're a solid rock pop group.
1: Yeah, songs that you receive your P45 on, Coldplay will be there, right? Songs when you get hit by a car, Coldplay will be on that playlist.
2: Yeah, fix you.
1: Right, okay, what did you have before I played the number one? 087-188-0008. What was the song that you had? You had a radio station on. I don't think Anne had anything.
2: It probably wasn't a thing back then, was it?
1: Not too sure. As she wanted something, it would have been Barry White. She was big into Barry White.
2: I feel like during Labour maybe, but during active pushing.
1: Right.
2: I feel like that's a time to just lock in. I'd say there could be a New Orleans band next to you and you wouldn't even notice. There could be a mariachi band.
1: Right, okay.
2: Singing with sombreros on and you wouldn't notice because you're that like focused. Your body is just taking over.
1: Okay.
2: So it doesn't really matter. But also trying to synchronize that moment to a song.
1: Yeah, but it's not so much the rhythm as the mood, I think. Well, with those songs, certainly it's the mood as opposed to the rhythm.
2: Maybe once the baby comes out, then you play the song and you have your first little moment holding your child and Elton John.
1: I'm sure there is a playlist for that as well. Okay, what song did you have playing in the Labour ward? We need to know. 087-188-0008. 087-188-0008. Oh, hang on, Colm. 087-188-0008. And before nine, we'll play the number one song.
2: Yeah, but I definitely want to hear your stories. And if you're a midwife, please tell me the wackiest stories of people coming in with playlists.
1: Okay, there you go.
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13: Okay, it is 8:32. Let's go to the newsroom. Brona has an update.
14: Morning, Colm. Here's the main news headlines. Two men are facing charges as Gardaí investigate an organised crime group. Fuel prices here could be impacted by the war in the Middle East for up to 5 years, according to an expert. The World Health Organization insists the public health risk from hantavirus remains low as confirmed cases jump to 5. Donald Trump says the US is negotiating with Iran despite the two sides claiming to have fired at one another in the Strait of Hormuz overnight. And revenue took in more than €3.3 million through tax interventions targeting influencers last year. In sport, Shamrock Rovers can tighten their grip on top spot in the SSE Airtricity Men's Premier Division tonight. In the First Division, league leaders UCD are up against Cork City, and Aston Villa remain on course for a first major European trophy since 1982. And the weather, a cloudier day overall with some limited sunny spells, scattered showers will develop this afternoon, highest temperatures of 10 to 15 degrees.
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14: In Dublin, the M50 southbound is busy between Junction 12 Fairhouse and a crash before Junction 13 Dundrum. Ranelagh Road northbound is congested from Marlborough Road Junction and the Triangle. In Galway, Tuam Road southbound has a queue from Ballybrish to the Bohorna Drive. In Limerick, Corbally Road inbound has a queue between Westbury and Mill Road Junction. And in Cork, there's a queue on Kinsale Road northbound between Grange Road Junction and Kinsale Roundabout. 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
1: Okay, here we go. Let's play Beat the Presenters. We go to the line. We've got Evelyn on the line.
2: Hello, good morning, Evelyn.
3: Hi.
2: Did you have a birthday this week, Evelyn?
3: Yeah.
2: Oh my goodness, what age were you?
3: Five.
2: Oh my goodness.
1: Wow. Did you have a birthday party?
3: Yeah.
1: Oh, and what did you do for your birthday party? What are you getting?
3: A bouncy castle.
2: Oh my goodness, you're going to jump. Do you have a little brother called Oren?
3: Yeah.
2: And is he going to be on the bouncing castle too?
3: Yeah.
1: Yeah. And have you been on a bouncy castle before?
3: Yeah.
1: Because I was on a bouncy castle there 2 weeks ago, and I bounced so hard, I bounced over the wall of my garden and into the neighbours. So you need to be careful, yeah? Evelyn, let's do this. Let's play Beat the Beat the Presenters. Hang on.
2: It's such an exciting time.
1: Yes, so 5-year-old Evelyn, have you got your question, please? I tell you what we could do, Mum, because Evelyn's a little bit shy. So Evelyn's mum could ask us the question.
4: Okay.
1: So do you know the question? So Evelyn's mum, what is the question that Evelyn wants to ask? You're like her spokesperson.
4: Evelyn wants to ask, where did the Sylvanian families originate from?
1: Okay, 23 seconds to answer this. And of course, well, you've had so many.
2: I've had a lot of Sylvanian families, but I don't know if Evelyn is a trickster and this might be a trick question. Like, are we talking about where they're manufactured? Like, where is it from? Or is it Sylvania?
1: Is it not Transylvania?
2: Transylvania. Where is that? Romania?
1: Somewhere like that. Okay, well, 3 seconds.
2: I'm going to say Romania.
1: Okay. Either Evelyn or Evelyn's spokesperson, we think it is Romania. Are we right?
4: No.
2: Oh, no. Where are they from,
1: Evelyn?
4: Japan.
2: Japan.
1: Oh, Evelyn.
2: Oh.
1: Okay. The excitement got too much, and we appreciate that, and we know. Evelyn, thank you so much, and you are now in the draw for the €50 Toy Store voucher, and that draw takes place actually today. Oh, thank you, Evelyn.
2: Thank you, Evelyn. Have a lot of fun this weekend on your bouncing castle.
1: Bye. Bye, Evelyn. Oh, 5 years of age. Okay.
2: Do you think she'll invite me to her birthday?
1: Not a chance. So, anyway, here we go. I've got the 5 names that have been handed. I've been handed this piece of paper, and inside this piece of paper is the winner of this week's €50 Toy Store voucher. And thanks to all of the kids who get involved, because we absolutely love it. And you can get involved any day you want. And today's winner is, this week's winner, rather, is... Oh, Evelyn, we just spoke to her. Well done, Evelyn. You got yourself a €50 Toy Store voucher. That is nice.
2: What a great birthday. She's going to bounce with her €50 voucher.
1: There you go.
2: Into the next garden and the toy shop. Yeah.
1: Okay, well done. Enjoy your birthday part. That's a birthday present from us to you. If you want to play, 087-188-0008. 087-188-0008. And we have so many birthing songs on the way after Madonna.
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0: Ireland's Classic Hits Radio. It is Colm and Lucy in the morning. Good morning to you. Stephanie Price is here with us. Madonna's Like a Prayer. That'd be a good old tune in the birthing room, wouldn't it?
1: I mean, if you like Madonna.
0: Yeah, I do. I'm a big
1: fan. I'm really skeptical about these playlists.
0: Are you?
1: Yeah, okay. I just don't see how it would work. Has anyone texted in to let us know what theirs was like?
0: Yes, they have. We have loads of people want to get involved. Okay, so let's go over here. Paul, so we're talking about the most popular songs people give birth to. It has been revealed. You can go to a Spotify playlist. Loads of people are talking about it. We haven't played the number one in the playlist yet, but the other previous ones, they're very sojourn. They're very calm. They're very mellow.
1: Mm-hmm.
0: But Paul wants to get in on this. What have you got?
2: How you doing, Colm? My grandson, Sol, came into the world listening to Pink Floyd, Breathe, and the line in the song is "Breathe in the air."
0: Wow.
2: It was beautiful.
0: Oh, yes, that's good.
1: She must have been so zen. I can't hear that. It's so incongruous. It was like, you know, maybe she just was like,
0: I think if I was giving birth, which is possibly not going to happen yet, science is moving very fast, but age is against me. But I think that's good. I like that. Patricia, what have you got? Hello.
3: Hi, Patricia. Hi, here.
0: Patricia.
3: I gave birth to my daughter during Live Aid before it finished on the 14th of July, and we listened to Pan's music in the hospital in Hollow Street, while my husband and all the dads were able to listen, or were able to watch it on the TV in the waiting rooms, so I've never actually watched Live Aid. Really missed it.
0: It might have been this.
4: Oh, are you alright? You alright?
0: That'd be okay.
1: What's this? Dance with the Honey.
0: That's Status Quo rocking all over the world. Okay, I like that, Patricia. Okay, Lorna, what have you got?
5: Playlist, but I do remember vividly Kylie Minogue spinning around coming on the TV as I was bouncing on the medicine ball in my nightie and her in her golden hot pants. That was a very big memory from my first child's birth.
0: Oh, Lorna.
1: I can just picture her there bouncing up and down on the medicine ball, breathing through all the contractions. Kylie, not a care in the world.
0: Good song, though. I like it. Okay, Catherine, finish it off.
6: Hey, my song for my daughter was on the radio, just came on the radio. She turned out to be an emergency section. And Journey, Don't Stop Believing was her song. I kind of like it came on by chance. Kind of feels more, you know, natural. I think songs can stay with you a long time.
0: It certainly can.
1: They definitely can.

0: just a tune for any occasion.
1: Would that be playing in the theatre then? She's saying, because
0: she said it just came on the radio. Yeah, she was listening on the radio. So it just came on the radio at that single moment, Don't Stop Believing.
1: I love how they're playing, like, an emergency C-section is a high risk situation. Yeah, they have the radio on.
0: They have the radio on.
1: Like,
0: yeah.
1: Can we turn down the radio and focus, please? It's
0: critical. Could you imagine at the moment, right? And they have the radio on and they're going to go, whoa, hang on, that's that competition. What did Colin Hay say to Lucy Kidd? No, we got to ring. Hold on. Hold that baby in there.
1: No, no, no. We have to pause for the Angelus. Yeah, everybody stop.
0: Okay, if you've got any more, let's see if we can squeeze them in. Oh, it's 7 1 8
1: Or squeeze them out.
0: Oh, hey. Okay. It's 7 away from 9. It's Ireland.

0: Ireland's classic hits radio. It is Colm and Lucy in the morning. Good morning to you. Stephanie's here with
1: us. Looking at me so weird for singing all those lyrics.
0: You knew all the lyrics, even the little rappy bit in the middle.
1: Yeah.
0: It's very impressive.
1: Thank you.
0: You're like the sixth member of the Black Eyed Peas.
1: Was there five?
0: No, there was four, but there was somebody better on the waiting list.
1: Okay.
0: So we need to go to 9 o'clock news. And in the next hour, we've got some more of those amazing stories and the songs about what you were listening to when you're in labour.
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12: At 9 o'clock, good morning, I'm Brona Cox. Two men are facing charges as Gardaí investigate an organised crime group. They're both before the Criminal Courts of Justice this morning. Alex Rowley reports.
13: Gardaí say they, along with partners in Europol and Eurojust, have successfully dismantled an encrypted platform used to facilitate serious organised crime. The platform, which is known as Ghost, has facilitated crimes such as drug trafficking, money laundering and extreme violence and was infiltrated by police in 2024. Users would be able to buy onto the platform without using personal information, and they'd often use handles on it instead of their real names. It even offered an option to send a message with a code, which would mean messages would automatically delete after a certain period. Thousands have used the app worldwide, and it's got its own infrastructure and applications with a network of resellers in multiple countries. A similar crack of a platform called EncroChat was made by authorities in the Netherlands and France in 2020. Following an operation by Gardaí in the Eastern and Dublin regions, along with the Drugs and Organised Crime Bureau, two men in their 50s and 60s have been arrested and charged and will appear before Dublin District Court this morning.
12: The World Health Organization insists the public health risk from hantavirus remains low, as confirmed cases jump to 5. Health experts say it's not the same situation we were in 6 years ago, adding it spreads differently to coronavirus. No symptoms have been reported among the remaining passengers on the infected cruise liner, but locals in Tenerife are nervous as it's due to dock there.
14: I'm really, really angry with the situation in Spain as always, because we always need to get everything here, doesn't matter the consequences.
15: A little bit scared, a little bit, yeah.
12: Donald Trump says the US is negotiating with Iran, despite the two sides claiming to have fired at one another in the Strait of Hormuz overnight. However, Iran is accusing the American forces of violating a ceasefire, while the US insists the truce is holding. The UAE says it's engaging with missile and drone threats originating from Iran, but there are no reports of injuries. Hundreds of children across the country could soon be left without access to a dentist. Corporate dental providers say outdated legislation means they will no longer be able to treat medical card patients. Truly Dental, which operates 16 practices across the country, says it will withdraw from the HSE medical card scheme from June 24th. Fianna Fáil TD Tony McCormack says the issue could have a major impact on families nationwide.
16: Last year, up to 200,000 medical card procedures were carried out by these corporate dentists, which means, as you say, a lot of children, a lot of adults and a lot of elderly people would have got their services. They're now having to go to look with the traditional practices, which are already operating at full capacity.
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3: Live.
12: And Cork has been named among Europe's most underrated cities. The National Geographic magazine describes the county as Ireland's food capital, highlighting attractions including the Urban Pantry on Paul Street, Good Day Deli and the Savoy on Patrick Street, which recently reopened as a music venue. The article also recommends visiting East Cork, including the Middleton to Youghal Greenway for walking and cycling. Sport is next.
17: Mr. Men Little Miss are back in Happy Meal, and they're off on a road trip. Your little one can go somewhere exciting with Little Miss Brave. Laugh all the way there with Mr. Tickle, and make up an adventure all of their own. On this road trip, anything's possible. Some fun, some food, it's all inside this Happy Meal. Until the 8th of June, from 11 a.m, includes one pre-selected Booker toy while stocks last, subject to availability.
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12: Starting with soccer, Shamrock Rovers can tighten their grip on top spot in the SSE Airtricity Men's Premier Division tonight. The reigning champions have won 5 of their last 6 games and make the trip to Galway United. Bohemians are on a 9-game winless run ahead of tonight's action. They're level on points with Dundalk, with the two sides meeting at Oriel Park. Derry City travel to Drogheda United, while Shelburne host Sligo Rovers. All of those games kick off at 7:45. Then at 8, second-placed St Pat's are up against Waterford. In the First Division, league leaders UCD are up against Cork City. Cove Ramblers head to Bray Wanderers. Athlone Town welcome Treaty United. Kerry make the long trip to Finn Harps, while Wexford are in action against Longford Town. All of those games get underway from 7:45. Meanwhile, Aston Villa remain on course for a first major European trophy since 1982. Unai Emery's side hammered Nottingham Forest 4-0 to overturn their 1-0 loss in the first leg and booked their place in the final. They'll face German side SC Freiburg in the decider. Elsewhere, Crystal Palace also booked their place in the Conference League final. They defeated Shakhtar Donetsk 2-1 and 5-2 across both legs.
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12: In Dublin, St John's Road inbound is backed up between the underground car park and the quays. Naas Road inbound has a queue between the M50 and the Long Mile Road junction. In Galway, Father Griffin Road inbound is slow from White Strand Road junction to Clada Quay. In Limerick, Condell Road inbound has a delay before Shelburne Road junction through to Shannon Bridge roundabout. And in Cork, Summerhill North inbound is busy from St Luke's Cross to the McCurtain Street junction.
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12: A cloudier day overall with some limited sunny spells. Scattered showers will develop this afternoon. Highest temperatures of 10 to 15 degrees. 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

0: Classic Hits Radio. It is Colm and Lucy in the morning. Good morning to you. There we go. Kate Bush running up that hill. Stephanie's here with us, and we're going to wrap up on the Labour songs. You ready for this?
1: I'm so excited.
0: Okay. Which would be a great song, The Pointer Sisters. I'm so excited, yeah. But Gary wants to get in. So, Gary, what have you got?
2: No doubt the number one is the theme from The Lion King when the little lion was born. It was also used in episode one of Modern Family when Cameron and Mitchell presented Lily to the family.
0: Oh.

0: Can I just say, when I hear that, right, because I'm a big football fan, okay?
1: There's a big lawsuit about that song at the moment.
0: Oh, is there?
1: That's a different story.
0: All right. Yeah. I'm a big football fan, and the previous manager for Arsenal was a legend. No, I'm not an Arsenal fan. Was legendary Arsene Wenger. And every time I hear that, I hear them singing,
1: Arsene Wenger.
0: Listen.
2: Arsene Wenger.
0: I hear that every time.
1: Arsene Wenger.
0: I'm shocked. There he is again.
1: Arsene Wenger.
0: I'm
1: reaching the ball.
0: Yeah, I'm shocked that the Arsenal. Maybe they did. Maybe it was a chant because I'm not an Arsenal supporter. But anyway.
1: I don't think so. There's an awful lot of cultural appropriation in there now. Right, let's move on.
0: Have you seen the Arsenal supporters?
1: No.
0: Okay. Oh, I'm in trouble. I have to go a new way home today. Gary, you want to get... No, that was Gary. Okay, Laura, what have you got?
3: The song that was played when my son was just born was Boyzone, No Matter What. Oh. That's from Lauren Clamel.
0: Oh.
4: No matter what they tell us.
0: Oh, Stephen, what a voice.
4: No matter what they do.
0: Oh, yeah, you got
1: yeah,
0: it. Got
1: no
0: it, girl.
4: Matter
0: got
4: what
0: it.
4: They teach us. What we believe is true.
0: Oh, okay, we've got another Laura wants to get in here.
5: Morning. I didn't have any songs when I was in the Labour Ward.
0: Okay.
5: But thinking about it, wouldn't it be great to have, like, the soundtrack from Sister Act?
0: Oh.
5: Like, fun, uplifting music.
0: Mm-hmm.
5: I find the songs in that list are, like, they nearly make you... God forbid if your partner was with you, you'd nearly be fit to kill him.
0: Oh, jeez.
5: They're really relaxing songs, yeah, and it's not a relaxing situation.
0: Okay.
5: Love the show.
0: Okay, here's a bit of Sister Act for you.
6: I will follow him.
0: Oh, yeah. Good. Okay.
6: Follow him wherever he may go. There's a delusion to
0: such a
1: that
0: great musical,
1: is a great playlist for like early mornings when you're feeling a bit groggy.
0: Yeah,
1: it really gets
0: stick
1: you in the roof
0: act,
1: in the
0: yeah.
1: mood for the day.
0: Okay, thank you for all your suggestions.
1: Think about the midwives in this situation, though, right? Okay, so you know at Christmas,
0: yeah,
1: and the Christmas music starts on the 1st of November, and you feel so bad for the workers in the shops listening to the album. Like, imagine if the Labour Ward had the same playlist over and over again.
0: Probably
1: and
0: does.
1: Like, can we please turn off Sister Act? You're like, but I really want my child to be born to, I will follow him.
0: So, our last Christmas, wham. No. Okay, so here we go. We have the list, and we said that number 4 was All of Me, John Legend. 3 was Your Song, Elton John. 2 was Yellow Coldplay. This is done from Spotify. This is not people voting in. So, the number 1 from Spotify, the one that's played most often during Labour is...
7: Here comes the sun.
0: The Beatles.
7: Here comes the sun, I say, it's all
0: it's okay,
7: right.
0: Isn't it? Now, to be okay with Here Comes Your Son.
1: Yeah, what if it's a daughter?
0: Yeah, I know. There you go. That's the number one.
1: That's the number one song that women choose to have playing as their child exits the birth canal.
0: There you go. That's the number one song from a study of 1,860 playlists. That is the number one song.
1: I can't...
0: Believe it.
1: Believe it.
0: Well, I'm sorry.
1: I won't believe it.
0: You have to believe it. It's science.
1: No, I want someone to ring in from Hollis Street, the Coombe or the Rotunda and back this up.
0: We need a spokesperson from one of the maternity hospitals, right? 16 after 9. It's Ireland's Classic Hits Radio.

0: Ireland's Classic Hits Radio. It is Colin Lucy in the morning. Good morning to you. It's 24 minutes after 9 o'clock. Now, we're ready for this. We did this yesterday. You did a very good impression of Mrs. Doubtfire yesterday, just before you do, Stephanie, because people were very impressed by it.
1: Yeah.
0: This is all to do with our friends in Star Camp. We're giving away places every single day, and we're giving away right here. So Star Camp offers fun confidence building camps for kids across multiple interests. 19 years running, one of the biggest. They've 250 outlets. There's somewhere near you. Check starcamp.ie. There's something for every child, regardless

0: you were confused between Mrs. Doubtfire and Stephanie Preisner.
1: Iphigenia Doubtfire, dear.
0: It's very good.
1: Iphigenia Doubtfire, dear.
0: Is that all you do?
2: I mean, I can do loads of them, but I keep thinking about the person who sent in the Mickey Mouse impression yesterday, right, and then did a laugh, which was a perfect goofy laugh, but a terrible Mickey Mouse laugh.
0: Yeah, but do you do other Mrs. Doubtfire? Like, could you do, oh, look at you, puppet, how are you today?
2: I haven't seen it in so long.
0: Right.
2: Like, if I watched it, I probably could do really good.
0: Okay.
2: Do you want me to watch a clip in the next ad break and then come on and do one?
0: It's not really necessary. It's Friday. I'm not really bothered. We're almost finished.
2: The only thing I can remember is...
0: But thank you for the dedication.
2: Yeah, I'm here as your obedient servant.
0: Thank you very much. Sorry, you said there was somebody else?
2: Huh?
0: No, there was something else we were going to do. No. We leave that out. So there you go. Okay. What have you got?
2: Cut that bit.
0: 087-188-TROUBLES.
2: Who can you do?
0: I often think I do a very good Cary Grant.
2: Cary Grant from...
0: The actor from the 40s.
2: Oh. Sorry.
0: Well, that's Cary, somebody completely.
2: Cary Bradshaw.
0: Yeah, no, I don't do a Cary Bradshaw.
2: Okay.
0: But I can only do... Good day to you, my dear. My name is Cary Grant.
2: Okay, I mean, I have no touchstones. There is not a single hook that I can hang any sort of relatability onto.
0: But trust me, that's brilliant.
2: If it's brilliant, text in, please. Because I don't think that it is.
0: We also want your impressions. 087-188-0008. So you've got to go, this morning, I will be, because it stars in their eyes, and then give us like 10, 15 seconds. It can be anybody in the entire world. We're going to pick one more. This is your last chance, and you're going to get a space in Star Camp. 087-188-0008. Do it now.
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3: Okay, it is just 9:30. Let's go to the newsroom. Brona has an update.
4: Morning, Colm. Here's the main news headlines. Two men are facing charges as Gardaí investigate an organised crime group. The World Health Organization insists the public health risk from hantavirus remains low as confirmed cases jump to 5. Donald Trump says the US is negotiating with Iran despite the two sides claiming to have fired at one another in the Strait of Hormuz overnight. Hundreds of children across the country could soon be left without access to a dentist. And a German tourist who sued his tour operator for not having access to a sun lounger on holiday won his case on human rights grounds. In sport, Shamrock Rovers can tighten their grip on top spot in the SSE Airtricity Men's Premier Division tonight. In the First Division, league leaders UCD are up against Cork City and Aston Villa remain on course for a first major European trophy since 1982. And the weather, a cloudier day overall with some limited sunny spells, scattered showers will develop this afternoon. Highest temperatures of 10 to 15 degrees.
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4: In Dublin, there's a delay on the Grand Canal inbound before Harold's Cross Bridge and Portobello Bridge. Swords Road inbound is backed up between Collins Avenue and Griffith Avenue. In Galway, Tume Road inbound has a queue approaching the Bohrna Drav. In Limerick, Corbally Road inbound has a queue between Athlunkard Bridge and Mill Road Junction. And in Cork, Summerhill North inbound is busy from St Luke's Cross to the McCurtain Street Junction. And now you're up to date on Ireland's Classic Hits Radio.
3: Thanks, Brona. Okay, 9:32, Celebrity Luce is on the way. Oh, we're going to celebrate David Attenborough's birthday, yeah.
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2: Two fascinating stories about two very esteemed people, David Attenborough and Kim Kardashian.
3: Okay. So
2: David Attenborough has said that he's really overwhelmed by the number of messages he's received ahead of his 100th birthday.
3: Oh, wow. Which is today.
2: Today. Yes. Happy birthday, David.
3: Happy birthday, David.
2: The veteran broadcaster. He's, 100 years, and there's going to be a special concert planned this evening in the Royal Albert Hall.
3: Yeah, I think
2: this
3: it's on television, is it?
2: Say, yeah.
3: Okay.
4: I had rather thought that I would celebrate my 100th birthday quietly, but it seems that many of you have had other ideas. I've been completely overwhelmed by birthday greetings, from preschool groups to care home residents and countless individuals and families of all ages. I simply can't reply to each of you all separately, but I would like to thank you all most sincerely for your kind messages. I wish those of you who have planned your own local events tomorrow have a very happy day.
3: God.
2: What a legend.
3: Legend, The Voice.
2: It'll be such a sad day when he's not here.
3: Oh, God. I mean, isn't it amazing that people are organising their own David Attenborough events?
2: Parties, yeah.
3: And they don't even know who he is. Like, they'll have probably a Blue Planet cake or something, you know?
2: He's done so much. But anyway, let me get on to Kim Kardashian, right?
3: Please do.
2: Because you might have seen her at the Met Gala wearing what looks like an orange... She looks kind of like a Tic Tac.
3: Yeah.
2: So who's responsible for said Tic Tac? Well, it's Martin Smith. He's an unlikely fashion designer. Okay. He's a garage owner.
3: Get out.
2: His job is to spray cars. You know, you get a dent in your car, paint job, he'll spray it for you. So he'd worked with these two guys before and... to do their car, but he didn't know that they were actually fashion designers, and they were tasked with making Kim Kardashian's dress for the Met Gala.
3: Oh wow.
2: So they got a secret, they got him in to spray the dress. He wasn't told who it was for until it was collected, then he was sworn to secrecy,
3: right?
2: And he had no idea who Kim Kardashian was when they told him.
3: Brilliant.
2: So he did some research and was very excited at the whole thing. He only had 24 hours to do it, turn it around, and so her dress was sprayed the same colour as a Skoda, an orange Skoda car.
3: Yeah. So, was she in the dress when he sprayed her?
2: No.
3: Okay, that'd be
2: She wasn't. There was two dress fittings in London just with the two designers, and then they took the bodice to him to get some body work done.
3: And he said body work. And he's okay now to say who it is.
2: Now he's okay to say, yeah.
3: Can you imagine the work that man is going to get?
2: Do you think he will, though?
3: Oh, I'd have my car sprayed there.
2: In Kent?
3: Yes, I think I'd drive on the ferry, get him to spray it, and I'd come home and...
2: Your car sprayed is just going to be like whoever's closest and cheapest.
3: I don't think so. I mean, I'd love with the lads having a few beers.
2: You want to see the picture from though, look it up online. He's got the happiest head in him.
3: Of course he has.
2: Such a weird request.
3: I know.
2: He's delighted with himself.
3: Okay, there you go. Two very different but engaging stories.
2: Nonetheless. That's me. Different and engaging.
3: Okay, we have more Celebrity Loose on Monday.
0: Celebrity Loose.
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14: Mr. Men Little Miss are back in Happy Meal, and they're off on a road trip. 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
2: So, Stephanie's predicted that she was going to give away the money before she finished this morning.
3: So this is the last opportunity before Lucy comes back on Monday.
2: This is the last opportunity, so it's good news for Bernice Webster and Carlo. Good morning, Bernice.
4: Good morning, how are you?
2: We're all good, how are you?
4: I'm very good, thank you.
3: I have really high hopes for you, Bernice.
4: Oh gosh, I hope I'm right. I've just had it in my head for so long and I just want to get it out. Get it out of my head.
2: Well, let's get it out of your head as, we'll be good for a sort of therapy. But possibly if you win as well, you could be walking away with €28,000.
3: Tax-free, baby.
2: Tax-free. Yeah. Bernice Webster, what did Lucy Kennedy say to Colm Hayes?
4: How many times have you been to a Turkish barber's for a shave?
3: Let's listen.
5: How many times you at...
1: The answer is two.
2: Dear God in heaven, Bernice. Okay, no, it's not. It's not. It's not that.
4: Not.
2: No, but...
4: never mind.
2: Off you go. Okay, so
3: how many times have you been at a Turkish barber's for a shave?
2: I've never been to a Turkish barber's for a shave, but a Turkish barber came in here and set my ear on fire. You know the way they do that?
3: No.
2: Okay, so they burn your ear. It's a sort of
3: for
2: the wax and the hair.
3: Oh, wow.
2: Yeah. That's interesting, isn't it?
3: No.
2: Ciarán in Cork, good morning, sir.
6: We're doing, guys.
2: We're doing well. How are you doing?
6: Not too bad, well.
2: All right, then. Let's do this.
3: I really want a Cork person to win it.
2: Okay, of course you do, Stephanie. Now, young man, what did Lucy Kennedy say to Colm Hayes?
6: How many times were you at the marquee?
5: How many times you at...
1: The answer is two.
2: Sorry.
6: No problem, guys.
2: All right, okay. Thanks, Ciarán. We'll try again. Well, we won't. Trina will. After 10, Damien will in the afternoon. Okay, but on the way, we have somebody who's going to walk away with the StarCam competition. Right after John.
3: Who is it?
2: I think it's a bloke called Simon. He's on the way.

0: Ireland's Classic Hits Radio. It is Colm and Lucy in the morning. Good morning to you. Right, just before we go for the weekend, StarCamp have given us amazing prizes all this week. Thank you so much. Check out starcamp.ie, find your nearest camp and full course details. There's 250 camps across Ireland, so you're close to one. So we asked you for your star camp in their eyes. And to finish off this week, Simon, what are you doing?
1: Hello, Colm and Stephanie. I hear you're doing a competition this week for people to phone in and do impressions. Oh, isn't that wonderful? Well, I hope you get lots of lovely people phoning in the show and somebody wins that wonderful prize. Goodbye from Euphigenia Doubtfire.
2: This is Simon and Nina. Love the show, guys.
0: That's very
3: Simon
0: good.
3: And Nina. What an incredible impression.
0: That was brilliant. It was like Mrs. Doubtfire from yesterday.
3: It was better than Mrs. Doubtfire from yesterday, I have to say.
0: Better than Mrs. Doubtfire.
3: Yeah.
0: Okay. Yes, Simon, well done. You've got the prize.
3: You've got the prize. If you have a child who needs to go to a camp, it's sorted.
0: Yeah, and check them out, everyone else, starcamp.ie. Steph, it's been a pleasure the last couple of days. We'll talk to you soon.
3: Yes, absolutely. Good luck. Bye.
0: Okay, Trina's on the way.
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17: At 10 o'clock, good morning, I'm Brona Cox. Three men arrested in connection with an attack on a woman at a home in Dublin last year have been released without charge. Alexis Campion suffered life-changing burns when she was set on fire on the 25th of November. The men, aged in their 20s, 30s and 40s, were arrested on Tuesday, while three other people have previously appeared before the courts in connection with the assault. Gardaí say a file will now be prepared for the DPP. Two men are facing charges as Gardaí investigate an organised crime group. They're both before the Criminal Courts of Justice this morning. Alex Rowley reports.
18: Gardaí say they, along with partners in Europol and Eurojust, have successfully dismantled an encrypted platform used to facilitate serious organised crime. The platform, which is known as Ghost, has facilitated crimes such as drug trafficking, money laundering and extreme violence and was infiltrated by police in 2024. Users would be able to buy onto the platform without using personal information, and they'd often use handles on it instead of their real names. It even offered an option to send a message with a code, which would mean messages would automatically delete after a certain period. Thousands have used the app worldwide, and it's got its own infrastructure and applications with a network of resellers in multiple countries. A similar crack of a platform called EncroChat was made by authorities in the Netherlands and France in 2020. Following an operation by Gardaí in the Eastern and Dublin regions, along with the Drugs and Organised Crime Bureau, two men in their 50s and 60s have been arrested and charged and will appear before Dublin District Court this morning.
17: Irish passengers on the Hant of Iris cruise ship should find out today how they will be brought home. Charter flights have already been organised by Spain, France and the UK. According to Spanish officials, individual countries are responsible for how they will return their citizens. A HSE spokesperson says the two Irish nationals will receive optimal care when they arrive home.
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16: Live.
17: And New York's Empire State Building lit up in Penny's iconic aqua blue last night. It's to mark Primark's first Manhattan store, located just around the corner from Times Square. Celebrities including Maura Higgins and Sarah Jessica Parker got a sneak peek at the store last night, which opens today. Sport is next.
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17: Starting with soccer, Shamrock Rovers can tighten their grip on top spot in the SSE Airtricity Men's Premier Division tonight. The reigning champions have won five of their last six games and make the trip to Galway United. Bohemians are on a nine-game winless run ahead of tonight's action. They're level on points with Dundalk, with the two sides meeting at Oriel Park. Derry City travel to Drogheda United, while Shelburne host Sligo Rovers. All of those games kick off at 7:45. Then at 8, second-placed St Pat's are up against Waterford. In the First Division, league leaders UCD are up against Cork City, Cove Ramblers head to Bray Wanderers, Athlone Town welcome Treaty United, Kerry make the long trip to Finn Harps, while Wexford are in action against Longford Town. All of those games get underway from 7:45. Meanwhile, Aston Villa remain on course for a first major European trophy since 1982. Unai Emery's side hammered Nottingham Forest 4-0 to overturn their 1-0 loss in the first leg and book their place in the final. They'll face German side SC Freiburg in the decider.
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17: A cloudier day overall with some limited sunny spells. Scattered showers will develop this afternoon. Highest temperatures of 10 to 15 degrees. 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

Ireland's Classic Hits Radio. It is the home of the 80s and 90s. How are you doing? It's Trina. There he is, Marty Pello. Wet, wet, wet. Love is all around. And today is the day. We're going to be doing our draw. This is fab. You've been getting your entries in all week. Win a retreat in a beautiful location at the foot of Connacht's highest mountains at Delphi Lodge. We've got a two-night retreat there for two. Breakfast and a critically acclaimed gourmet meal in a one-of-a-kind atmosphere you won't forget. They've got the ultimate food experience, a cosy library with a roaring fire, fishing on the lake or river located on their 1200 acre site, and also just to mention DelphiLodge.ie is where you can get more info, because they do private house parties, family gatherings, weddings, corporate parties, all that as well. So not very shortly but we will be doing the draw today, and if you'd like to get in the draw, I'll tell you how you can do that after Bon Jovi on Ireland's Classic Hits Radio.

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1: Ireland's Classic Hits Radio. It is the home of the 80s and 90s. It's Trina Mara. So we're getting you in the draw. Today's the final day for that lovely retreat at Delphi Lodge. And I thought today we'll stick to our posh theme that we've been doing all week. And on the breakfast show, they were talking about, you know, the songs that you would be suitable to give birth to. And I was just thinking, you know, we could be thinking about posh baby names today. And there are certain names that you just immediately hear them and you think, oh yeah, they're posh. Like, say for example, Montague. Montague. Posh baby names. Get them into me on voice note 087-188-0008 and we'll get into that draw. Queen, coming up next on Ireland's Classic Hits Radio.
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Classic Hits Radio. It is the home of the 80s and 90s. Some Alphaville there, Forever Young. And we're getting you in the draw today. Today is the final day to get in to win this two-night retreat for two with your breakfast and a critically acclaimed gourmet meal

0: in a one-of-a-kind atmosphere that you won't forget at Delphi Lodge in the heart of Connemara. It just sounds absolutely beautiful. They do the dinner around the old O'Communal dining table. You can just imagine it, you know, with the roaring fire and fishing on the lake, everything fabulous. DelphiLodge.ie. And in keeping with our very posh theme this week, I'm looking for a few posh baby names. They're talking about songs that you play when you're giving birth on the breakfast show this morning. I thought, yeah, but what do you call the baby after it's born? And some suggestions coming in on voice note 087-188-0008.
1: Hi, this is Michael Bryan from Holly Hill here in Cork. Loving the show. Hudson. Hudson's a really posh name.
0: Lovely.
1: Edmund. It says Primrose. Oh, there's so many of them. Like, you know, you don't hear them now. Love the show.
0: Thank you. Another posh name, Serafina or Arabella for a girl. Montague for a boy from Rosie in Limerick.
2: Good morning, training. Our young Farquhar and Tristan, they're about to have a splendid time today. Do you know, you have the right man there now, Rory O'Hanlon, for posh names.
0: Rory's going to be with us very soon, the D4 guy on social media. So he'll be with us as well. Have a listen to this.
3: Morning, Trina. I think the poshest baby name is Maximilian. Apart from your own Sydney. Sydney Riley, very much.
0: Oh, Sydney's pretty posh, isn't it?
4: Good morning, Trina. Lady Mary Teton here. I'll miss our little chats. They have been utterly delightful. Wonderful week of entertainment. I have a niece. Pardon. I have a niece, and she is Lady Harriet.
0: Oh, Harriet, yes.
4: I also have a nephew. He's Sir Coleman Jr. Delightful children. So I will let you go on that note. It's time for brunch. Please give my kind regards to Sir Jeremy, and we shall maintain in touch.
0: Is Lady Mary okay today?
4: All right, Trina, it's Dee. God, that was a crack of a week. Thoroughly enjoyed it. I do have a niece and nephew called Harriet and Coleman.
0: That is very posh.
4: Loving the show, and I'll keep listening.
0: I think Dee has loved being Lady Mary this week on our posh theme. Here's Ed Sheeran on Ireland's Classic Hits Radio.
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1: Hello, Trina darling.
0: Oh, hello.
1: My two children are called Alexander and Maisie, a derivative of Margaret, don't you know? Clodagh here in Mayo.
0: Thanks, Clodagh. Trina, posh baby name, Verity, from Catherine in Limerick. Beatrice is one as well. That's a very posh one. What about this?
2: Hi, Trina. It's Jan from Kildare. My posh names will be Winifred and Albert.
0: Oh, yeah.
2: I just think they're real royal and regal and very posh for the trip away. Love the show.
0: Thanks.
2: Bye.
0: Well, in you go into the draw.
3: Good morning, Trina. Pete here. Not me now, but my cousin, my wife has three cousins of the same family, three girls, and they are called Genevieve, Charlotte, and Judith. As posh as you like. Would love to win this.
0: Oh, we have a regular listener called Judith. So there you go, Judith. You're very posh. Oh, this is a great one that's just come in on the text from Maxine in Cork. Sheridan! Mrs. Bouquet's son. Fantastic. Speaking of posh, the D4 guy's on the way. We're going to chat to Rory O'Hanlon.
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0: He's been described as the greatest ambassador for life on Earth. Sir David Attenborough celebrates his 100th birthday today. The milestone will be marked with an event at the Royal Albert Hall in London. This will be televised on BBC One, featuring music from his programmes, as well as stories and reflections from public figures and leading advocates for the natural world. His incredible voice has described the wonders of life on Earth for billions of people, inspiring global efforts to treasure and protect wildlife during a lifetime that's coincided with mass extinction and the breakdown of a stable climate.
15: Over the course of my life, I've encountered some of the world's most remarkable species of animals. Only now do I realise just how lucky I've been. Many of these wonders seem set to disappear forever.
18: 1 million animal and plant species face extinction.
19: It is worse than expected. This is happening much faster than we've ever seen before.
20: Today, we are the asteroid that's causing many, many species to go extinct simultaneously.
15: The evidence is that unless immediate action is taken, this crisis has grave impacts for us all.
19: We're not just losing nice things to look at. We're losing critical parts of Earth's system.
21: And it's threatening our food, our water, our climate.
15: I might not be here to see it, but if we make the right decisions at this critical moment, we can safeguard our planet's ecosystems and all its inhabitants.
0: To mark his birthday, the National History Museum has named a newly discovered species of parasitic wasp, Attenborough nuculus tau. David Attenborough was born in Isleworth, West London in 1926. He was brought up near Leicester and roamed the countryside in his childhood, cycling for miles to reach woodlands where he would find fossils under rocks. After being in the Navy and publishing, he applied for a job at the BBC in 1950, and he soon started to make non-fiction factual programmes, including a series from London Zoo. He was appointed controller of BBC Two in 1965 and commissioned programmes such as The Old Grey Whistle Test, do you remember that? As well as developing the landmark documentary series Civilization. But his primary interest was in wildlife and documentary filmmaking, leading in 1979 to the 13-part series Life on Earth. In one episode, he unexpectedly had a close encounter with an adult female gorilla.
15: And I was just about to start talking when I felt a hand come on my head. I looked inside my mouth and put a finger in my mouth, and then made this belch vocalisation. That was one of the most extraordinary moments of my life. Was it wonderful?
0: So David Attenborough has thanked everybody for their birthday wishes.
15: I had rather thought that I would celebrate my 100th birthday quietly, but it seems that many of you have had other ideas. I've been completely overwhelmed by birthday greetings, from preschool groups to care home residents, and countless individuals and families of all ages.
0: Oh, isn't he great? 100 years old today, Sir David Attenborough. That's the Entertainment Bit on Ireland's Classic Hits Radio.
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0: 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It's Trina Mara. Now, our next guest is a resident of D4, obviously abroad on business as we speak. We know from this man that he's always meeting clients. Not sure exactly what he does for a living. Good morning. Good morning there.
1: Morning, guys. How are things? How are you?
0: Please identify yourself.
1: It's Rory O'Hanlon here.
0: Hello, Rory.
1: I'm the D4 guy, yeah.
0: What is it that you actually do for a living, please? Please advise. That,
1: well, I don't know who I'm speaking to. Is this the police? Mainly what I do is I'm just involved in money.
0: Money, okay. Property?
1: Properties. I would have a lot of properties, yeah, in and around the Bulls Ridge. Sort of wouldn't go as far as Ring's End. It always surprises me that that's part of D4. But yeah, in and around the Bulls Ridge area, I'd be heavily involved.
0: Yeah, as we speak, you are abroad on business.
1: Of course.
0: How do you feel about the fact that Dublin Airport is located on the north side of the city?
1: You know, I think it should be there for people from the north side, but I've been a big I've always campaigned for a Southside Airport. We've got a bit of movement on it, but I don't think it's going to happen. Maybe 4 or 5 years, but I think it's a must. It's affecting people's holidays. If you're from the Southside and you know, notice if you're from the north side, good for you. But it's difficult for people from the Southside.
0: Yeah,
1: traveling across.
0: I think the reason we've never actually crossed paths before is we have the River Liffey preventing us from doing so.
1: Yes.
0: I'm actually a Northsider, Dubliner myself.
1: Very good. What part of the Northside?
0: Merino.
1: Merino. Merino. I've not heard of Merino. Now,
0: very
1: where would that be on the North?
0: Is it near Malahide? Very close to Clontarf.
1: I know Clontarf because every time I go up to Clontarf, it blows my mind that it's not on the south side. It's incredible. The people speak like us, they walk like us, and you can even see Black Rock on a good day. So it blows my mind how Clontarf is still considered north side.
0: Are you getting on okay understanding my accent, though, me being a Northsider?
1: I have a translator. My phone has, like, it's called Dublingo. So it translates Northsiders into Southsiders. So I'm not actually hearing your voice. I'm hearing a sort of a Southside version of your voice.
0: Yeah. Now, I do have a few problems that have come in, some posh problems that have come in from our listeners today. And I don't know whether you might
1: Very
0: be
1: good.
0: Able to solve these dilemmas. So we might just go through a few of them. Donica's been on. The regatta is clashing with the rugby. What to do?
1: Donica. Where's the regatta on?
0: Obviously Dunleary.
1: Oh, Dunleary, yeah. I would... What rugby? What rugby is it clashing with?
0: The Leinster.
1: Oh my God. Well, there's only one winner there. It's got to be the Leinster game.
0: But the regatta guys aren't going to be happy.
1: Well, they need to get over themselves. You could stream it. I'm not really a yacht guy. But I'm a yacht guy, not in Ireland, though. I think the weather in Ireland doesn't really suit my lifestyle. The rugby, it has to be the rugby, like.
0: Okay.
1: We're all going to Bilbao. We're probably going to stay in Monte Carlo and chop her over, but we'll have to make a decision on that. I don't think the hotels in Bilbao are up to much.
0: Right, okay. Now, a question in relation to the golf that is coming very soon.
1: Yes.
0: Would golf be a sport that you enjoy? Because I know you love your rugby, but there's a lot of controversy about how expensive it will be in Adair.
1: Yeah, stuff like that really, really boils my San Pellegrino, how you can complain about the Ryder Cup. The Ryder Cup will bring in huge amounts of money to Ireland. We won't be paying for tickets. Our tickets would all be complimentary from clients, etc. But I think €500 is a snip. So if you can't afford €500, maybe golf's not the sport for you.
0: Okay. An anonymous question in here from a listener. Are loafers the best footwear for the Range Rover?
1: They're comfortable. Mine are handmade, so my loafer would be very compatible to... I have an automatic as well, so it's an electric. So yeah, they're very, very comfy, yeah. You could use a boat shoe, but it could be, if anything happens and you have to get out of the car, it can be boat shoes. Maybe the balance, your balance might be great in a boat shoe.
0: Okay, think about that one. Another one here from Fionn. I saw a Cork register.
1: Fionn?
0: Yeah.
1: Hold on a second. Who's Fionn? I think this is a hit piece, isn't it? Fionn Dunica. Who am I speaking to? Is this Sinn Féin?
0: Fionn saw a Cork registered BMW on Shrewsbury Road. He wants to know, what were the gal lads doing there?
1: A lot of them are put outside properties that they're trying to reduce the price. It's kind of like it's a gal thing. Like, they'll try and say if someone's putting their house for sale, the gal lads will try and disrupt the sale. And there's nothing that will disrupt the sale more than a Cork registered any property.
0: I noticed that your pals actually bought the house next door. They were thinking about extending.
1: It just made sense.
0: you just don't know who's going to end up moving in.
1: Absolutely. It could be a gal lad. It could be like a gal tech guy.
0: Could be anybody.
1: These guys are making money and they're moving. And the interesting thing about the gal lads is once they make money, all of a sudden they're no longer from Cork or they're no longer from Galway. They'll move straight over to D4. They'll change their accents and they'll put their kids into Michael's. These guys have you can't trust a gal lad. That's all I'm trying to say.
0: Okay, the D4 guy, Rory O'Hanlon, is going to answer more of your questions coming up on the show. Catch him at the Gaiety Theatre on the 19th of October. Here's Amy Winehouse on Ireland's Classic Kids Radio. I tried to make me

0: Ireland's Classic Hits Radio. It is the home of the 80s and 90s. More with Rory O'Hanlon and the D4 Guy. Morning, guys. Coming up later on in the show, he's going to be at the Gaiety on the 19th of October. Some lovely questions coming in from today, if you do want to ask him anything. The Cranberries on the way, and some Will Young in Ireland's Classic Hits Radio.
1: Hey, it's Brian Walsh, and I'm a Galwegian myself. 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
11: At 11 o'clock, good morning, I'm Brona Cox. Three men arrested in connection with an attack on a woman at a home in Dublin last year have been released without charge. Alexis Campion suffered life-changing burns when she was set on fire on the 25th of November. The men, aged in their 20s, 30s and 40s, were arrested on Tuesday, while three other people have previously appeared before the courts in connection with the assault. Gardaí say a file will now be prepared for the DPP. Irish passengers on the Hantavirus cruise ship should find out today how they will be brought home. Charter flights have already been organised by Spain, France and the UK. According to Spanish officials, individual countries are responsible for how they will return their citizens. A HSE spokesperson says the two Irish nationals will receive optimal care when they arrive home. Journalist Cliona O'Flynn, who's in Spain, explains it's still undecided what measures will be undertaken to quarantine them.
12: We know that this virus can incubate for up to 8 weeks. So it could well be that adding on the time that they've been on the boat and the time since the first virus infection was detected, it could well be that they will be asked quarantine for 5 or 6 weeks when they get home to Ireland. And where they will be asked to stay, again, hasn't been clarified. It could be in their own homes. There are only two passengers. So, you know, this would be fairly easy to monitor.
11: The government will move forward with legislation on age verification for under-16s on social media, even if the EU doesn't. The media minister says it's his main priority heading into Ireland's European Council presidency term. Social media companies appeared before an Oireachtas committee yesterday, where most denied being addictive for minors. Minister Patrick O'Donovan says Ireland is not an outlier on the issue.
13: We're very much actually inside in the middle, and there's some very large member states and some quite small member states that agree entirely with the position that we've taken and have urged me to make this the single priority. Like, we have already seen Spain and France, for instance, initiate legislation in this area.
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10: Live.
11: And as a proud partner of Pieta, Circle K will be offering free tea and coffee, including iced coffee, to all Darkness Into Light participants tomorrow morning between 5 a.m. and 8 a.m. It's part of their support for Pieta's fundraising walk, which raises vital funds for suicide and self-harm prevention services. Just say Darkness Into Light at the till in participating stores to receive your complimentary drink. Sports is next.
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11: Starting with soccer, Shamrock Rovers can open up a 6-point lead at the top of the SSE Airtricity Men's Premier Division tonight. They're away to Galway United, who are chasing a first win over the Hoops since 2006. Bohemians are on a 9-game winless run ahead of tonight's action. They're level on points with Dundalk, with the two sides meeting at Oriel Park. Derry City travel to Drogheda United, while Shelburne continue their hunt for a first home win of the season when they host Sligo Rovers. All of those games kick off at 7:45. Then at 8, second-placed St Pat's are up against the league's bottom side Waterford. That'll be Graham Coughlin's first game in charge of the Blues. In the First Division, there could be some movement at the top of the table. League leaders UCD are up against Cork City. Cove Ramblers head to Bray Wanderers. Athlone Town welcome Treaty United. Kerry make the long trip to Finn Harps, while Wexford are in action against Longford Town. All of those games get underway from 7:45. And in golf, Rory McIlroy will resume from 1-under par on day 2 of the Truist Championship at Quail Hollow. The back-to-back Masters champion shot 70 yesterday and sits 7 shots off Matt McCarthy, who leads on 8-under.
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11: A cloudier day overall with some limited sunny spells. Scattered showers will develop this afternoon. Highest temperatures of 10 to 15 degrees. 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

0: Ireland's Classic Hits Radio. Sorry, Sheridan was just coming in there. Visiting for some afternoon tea. We're looking for your posh baby names today on Voicer 087-188-0008 to get in the draw to win this fab break to Delphi Lodge.
1: Hi Trina, it's Elaine in Tip. I have a couple of very posh names for you. So we could have Clementine for a girl and Tarquin for a boy.
0: Tarquin, yes.
2: Hi, this is my posh name, St. John. So it's spelt St. John. It looks like St. John, but it's pronounced St. John. Very, very posh name.
0: Very posh listeners today.
3: Good morning, Trina. How are you? I think our posh names are Elliot, Chantel, and Harvard. Very, very good name for my rich friends here around here. Like, you're billionaires all, like, you know.
0: Billionaires.
3: And off now for a game of golf, and I think I'll wager 100,000 euro each with my friends. 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
0: Have a lovely day on the golf course, yes, too.
4: Hiya, Trina. Just on the posh names, my grandmother had a real penchant for posh names. So she called her children Cornelius, shorten that to Niler, Leopold, shorten that to Leo, and my own mother, she called her Millicent Mary. Now, my ma never liked Millicent, so she's always been known as Mary, and my nana hated that. She always, every time we visited her, she was like, Millicent, come here now, Millicent. Bit like Hyacinth Bouquet, you know what I mean?
0: Oh, yes.
4: Anyway, loving the show, John and Edenderry.
0: If only Hyacinth had a daughter, she could have added that to Sheridan. 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
1: Morning, Trina. Now, I don't know whether you think this is posh, but it's actually very funny and a very true story. My father was named William Anthony Ignatius Aloysius Mary Pius, which he hated. Love the show, Gran Brennan.
0: Try spelling that. Aloysius Ignatius. I don't even know where to start with that one. Does anyone remember in Glenroe, the really posh characters? There was one and his name was George. We got some George Michael coming up in Back to the Future. What was the year?
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0: Westlife released their landmark 25th anniversary album, 25 The Ultimate Collection, today. 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The

0: SSB. The collection brings together 21 of the band's most beloved songs, including You Raise Me Up, Uptown Girl and Flying Without Wings, alongside brand new material recorded by all four members, Shane, Nicky, Keane and Mark. Now this tour kicks off with a 13-day residency in Dublin at the Three Arena this September before they head off across the UK and Europe. They're going to take on Asia, Mexico, Scandinavia, Australia and New Zealand.
1: We're only here because of the fans. We only exist because of the fans. We make the music for the fans. You know, it's actually all about the fans. It's not about us at all. We're just kind of up there singing the songs, and they're the ones that are making them the famous songs that they've become.
2: The latest song we did is a song called Your Love Amazes Me. When you listen to the lyrics and if you put it into your life, it's almost like a love letter to the fans.
3: It is. Yeah.
2: That's where they gave us everything. You know, we've grown up with each other. Got the memories to last a billion lifetimes, to be honest. You know, and hopefully it goes on and on, but fans are everything to us.
3: Without a doubt, the fans, it's incredible. Thank you. Thank you for everything. Thank you for 25 amazing years.
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4: 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Ireland's Classic Hits Radio. Ireland's Classic Hits Radio. Where we're going, we don't need roads. Back to the future.
0: Well, we're going to a year today when Mr. Bean started on the telly. Tricky one to get a clip for, given that he doesn't talk. What I've brought to you is the opening sequence, which we only realised recently was proof that Mr. Bean is actually an alien. Think of the opening sequence and him coming down from the sky in a beam of light.

0: song is a bit of a giveaway, isn't it? As to what year we're in for Back to the Future, it's Ireland's Classic Hits Radio, George Michael there. Also the year this made a bit of an impact in our lives.
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was only planning on playing about 3 seconds of that, and I had to leave it go. Had to just keep on playing it. What was the year? Here's UB40. It's Kingston Town on Ireland's Classic Hits Radio.

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2: Well, do you know, I think 100% of the people who texted in got the year right today. We had a number one in Ireland, a song from many, many years ago, but it was released in this year. I think it was thanks to the Ghost movie as well. Unchained Melody, The Righteous Brothers. What was the year? It was 1990, of course. So well done if you got that right. Billy Joel on the way. And the D4 guy, Rory O'Hanlon, is going to answer more of your questions coming up on Ireland's Classic Hits Radio.
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0: Ireland's Classic Hits Radio. It is the home of the 80s and 90s, and we're here with the Tile Guys. 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TheTileGuys.ie. They're the team behind the Tile Hub. Rory O'Hanlon is with us today. He is going to be with the Gaiety on the 19th of October. Of course, you'll know him as D4 Guy, and answering some of the crucial questions today, like whether loafers are suitable for driving the Range Rover or not. Can you tell me about how many Patagonia Giles you think are too many? Realistically now, how many are too many to own?
1: I would, I don't know. I think what, it's like putting a price on, you know, happiness. Is there such thing as too much happiness? I know you're kind of, I've stumped you with my intelligence. Mm-hmm. But Patagonia is a great label. I wear mine maybe two or three times, and then I would sort of, I'd probably give it to someone in the golf club, and I would continue with a new one. So you can't have enough of a good thing, as they say.
0: Now, this is a very direct question, and stop me if you don't want to answer this.
1: If
0: it feels too personal, that's absolutely fine.
1: Go for it.
0: Do you actually like sea swimming?
1: I love it. I would say, if someone said to me, how good am I at business, I'd say I'm top 2%. But when I get out of the ocean, wherever I'm in the world, I go up to another level, which is, some people can't get their head around it, but there is another level, and that would, sea swimming would do that to me.
0: Do you have a dog, by any chance?
1: Do I have a dog? No. Okay. I don't have a dog. I'm the more of a people guy.
0: We have a question in from a Northsider as well.
1: Hold on a second. Okay, go for it.
0: Okay. Have you ever knowingly entered Penny's?
1: Is that a coffee shop?
0: It's not a coffee Penny's? Shop. It's a clothing chain. There's even one in Dundrum, yeah.
1: Dundrum. I haven't heard of Penny's. I'm sure I've walked through one before getting it. I think that you have to walk through Penny's to get to the car park in Dundrum, maybe. But I haven't. It's not something, it's not something I've knowingly done. Mm-hmm. As they would say.
0: Have you had brunch today?
1: Do you know what? I'm only out of the sea. So I probably don't eat before 1. I do the 16-8, which means I fast for 16 hours of every day. And we haven't got past the fasting stage.
0: Do you know, we were talking about fashion there and gilets and pennies, yes, etc. And, you know, loafers. I really would love your take on many people around the country now sporting Canada Goose jackets. How do you feel about this?
1: Well, it's worrying on a couple of levels, because a lot of them are fake and you're contributing to a counterfeit culture. The Canada Goose, I think it screams drug dealer. And I think Canada Goose is for people who are looking for attention. And it's one thing I'd never put myself in that category. I would consider myself to be a very humble guy. Canada Goose would be something that wouldn't appeal to me or any of my clients.
0: The farmer's market nearby.
1: Nearby where? Hold a second. What farmer's market are you talking about? Nearby who?
0: Surely there's a farmer's market. In the Dublin 4 region, no?
1: There's an Avoca coffee shop. Which is, it sells fresh product. I don't know if it's a farmer's market, but anyway, maybe there is this a new development?
0: I felt that this would be a place where you would buy your organic food for your chef.
1: Yeah, well, I wouldn't. I'm not really a shopping guy.
0: Right.
1: So where do you get chef.
0: The tomahawk steaks? Where do they come from?
1: I have a chef who would liaison with my PA for all my meals.
0: Okay, keep those questions coming in for D4 Guy. Rory O'Hanlon, please do messages in 087-188-0008. What an in-depth interview we're doing today. Here's Eternal, I Want to Be the Only One, on Ireland's Classic Hits Radio.

0: Dublin's Classic Hits Radio. It's Trina Mara. Hope you're doing well today. Friday just came around so quickly this week, didn't it? We've got the amazing 80s on the way at midday. Some great ones in there today. And we're going to get your final entries in to win this fabulous retreat at Delphi Lodge, all coming up on Ireland's Classic Hits Radio.
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14: At 12 o'clock, good afternoon, I'm Brona Cox. Two men are due in court as Gardaí investigate an organised crime group. The men in their 50s and 60s are subject to an investigation by detectives from the Drugs and Organised Crime Bureau and the Gardaí from Dublin and the Eastern Region. It's understood the encrypted chat platform known as Ghost forms part of the investigation. The international platform has facilitated crimes such as drug trafficking, money laundering and extreme violence and was infiltrated by police in 2024. Passengers on board the hantavirus-stricken cruise ship must wait for their countries to plan how they will be returned. The MV Hondius is expected to arrive off the coast of Tenerife on Sunday. The UK, France and Spain have organised charter flights for their citizens. Journalist Cliona O'Flynn says it's still undecided how Irish nationals will be brought home.
15: And according to the Spanish sources, they expect most of those arrangements to be confirmed during today, Friday. So in terms of two Irish that we know are on board, we still don't know when exactly they will be flying home. The HSE spokesperson there in Ireland has said that the passengers will receive optimal patient care and safety.
14: US President Donald Trump denies the ceasefire in the Middle East has been breached, despite overnight strikes by both America and Iran. There had been hopes a more permanent deal between the two sides could soon be reached. Now Iran is accusing America of violating the agreement. Meanwhile, profits made by energy companies during the conflict in the Middle East are unlikely to be passed on to customers, according to an expert. It comes as Shell's first quarter profits hit almost 6 billion euro, boosted by fuel price increases due to instability in the region. CEO of Fuels for Ireland, Kevin McPartlin, says customers are unlikely to see any benefit from those profits.
16: Traders are going to trade. They're going to make money from every opportunity. They'll over-exaggerate the risk. They'll be slow to take the risk. Premium out of things. That's what they do. It's how they make money. But that's the system that we're living in, and that's where we buy the fuel from, which we pass on. In Ireland, we're looking at the wholesale price for diesel, kerosene, and for petrol. There is a very small margin on that. It's not something that Fuels for Ireland members really have any control over.
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14: And Jesse Buckley and Paul Mescal will reunite as co-stars in an upcoming film. The actors will lead Hold On to Your Angels, a project written and directed by Oscar nominee Ben Zetlin. Production is due to begin in February. Sport is next.
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14: Starting with soccer, Shamrock Rovers can open up a 6-point lead at the top of the SSE Airtricity Men's Premier Division tonight. They're away to Galway United, who are chasing a first win over the Hoops since 2006. Bohemians are on a 9-game winless run ahead of tonight's action. They're level on points with Dundalk, with the two sides meeting at Oriel Park. Derry City travel to Drogheda United, while Shelburne continue their hunt for a first home win of the season when they host Sligo Rovers. All of those games kick off at 7:45. Then at 8, second-placed St Pat's are up against the league's bottom side, Waterford. That'll be Graham Coughlin's first game in charge of the Blues. And in the First Division, there could be some movement at the top of the table. League leaders UCD are up against Cork City. Cove Ramblers head to Bray Wanderers. Athlone Town welcome Treaty United. Kerry make the long trip to Finn Harps, while Wexford are in action against Longford Town. All of those games get underway from 7:45.
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14: A cloudier day overall with some limited sunny spells. Scattered showers will develop this afternoon. Highest temperatures of 10 to 15 degrees. 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
0: We'll be doing the draw very shortly for our retreat at Delphi Lodge, so make sure your phone is on if you've entered that this week. We're kicking off the amazing 80s at midday with Matthew Wilder. Here's Break My Stride on Ireland's Classic Hits Radio.

0: 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It's Trina Meyer. A few last minute entries in for our Delphi Lodge competition. I'm looking for your posh names today.
1: Hello. Hello, Classic Hits. My name is Mackenzie, and I have two posh names. One is named Art. It's an old English name. And the other one is named Persephone. Have a wonderful weekend. Bye-bye.
0: Oh, Mackenzie, thank you for your entry. Here's the Human League, Don't You Want Me. It's Ireland's Classic Hits Radio.

0: Ireland's Classic Hits Radio, wrapping up the amazing 80s at midday with Dire Straits. Final few entries going in right now for our retreat at Delphi Lodge. I'm closing the entry line on this now.
1: Hello, Trina. My two posh baby names are Alejandro and Serafina. Sinead in Dublin would love that breakaway. Thank you so much, darling.
0: Lovely, Serafina.
2: 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Jarlett Howard and Beatrice Elizabeth. Enjoy your day. Thank you.
0: And another
3: Hi,
0: one.
3: 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So, posh names. Well, I had to Google. 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And hope for the best. Bye. Have a great day.
0: Best of luck. Keep the phone on. You might just get a call.
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0: monitor and protect wildlife during a lifetime that's coincided with mass extinction and the breakdown of a stable climate.
1: Over the course of my life, I've encountered some of the world's most remarkable species of animals. Only now do I realise just how lucky I've been. Many of these wonders seem set to disappear forever.
2: 1 million animal and plant species face extinction.
3: It is worse than expected. This is happening much faster than we've ever seen before.
4: Today, we are the asteroid that's causing many, many species to go extinct simultaneously.
1: The evidence is that unless immediate action is taken, this crisis has grave impacts for us all.
3: We're not just losing nice things to look at. We're losing critical parts of Earth's system.
2: And it's threatening our food, our water, our climate.
1: I might not be here to see it, but if we make the right decisions at this critical moment, we can safeguard our planet's ecosystems and all its inhabitants.
0: To mark his birthday, the National History Museum has named a newly discovered species of parasitic wasp, Attenborough nuculus tau. David Attenborough was born in Isleworth, West London in 1926. He was brought up near Leicester and roamed the countryside in his childhood, cycling for miles to reach woodlands where he would find fossils under rocks. After being in the Navy and publishing, he applied for a job at the BBC in 1950, and he soon started to make non-fiction factual programmes, including a series from London Zoo. He was appointed controller of BBC Two in 1965 and commissioned programmes such as The Old Grey Whistle Test, do you remember that? As well as developing the landmark documentary series Civilization. But his primary interest was in wildlife and documentary filmmaking, leading in 1979 to the 13-part series Life on Earth. In one episode, he unexpectedly had a close encounter with an adult female gorilla.
1: And I was just about to start talking when I felt a hand come on my head. I looked inside my mouth and put a finger in my mouth and then made this belch vocalisation. That was one of the most extraordinary moments of my life. Was it wonderful?
0: So David Attenborough has thanked everybody for their birthday wishes.
1: I had rather thought that I would celebrate my 100th birthday quietly, but it seems that many of you have had other ideas. I've been completely overwhelmed by birthday greetings, from preschool groups to care home residents, and countless individuals and families of all ages.
0: Oh, isn't he great? 100 years old today, Sir David Attenborough. That's the entertainment bit on Ireland's Classic Hits Radio.
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2: It's just escapism, really, like even for a like, drive home. 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

0: 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It is the home of the 80s and 90s. Coolio, Gangsta's Paradise. I'm sure you were doing the rap to that, weren't you? We all think we know it off by heart. Actually, I'm not bad. I know it pretty well. Now, just a little call to make here.
1: Hello.
0: Hello, I am looking for Lord James Guinnesston of Mountshire.
1: That's right, that's him speaking.
0: Speaking. The man of the house
1: yes.
0: speaking.
1: Yes.
0: How's your morning going so far?
1: Good, good, not a bother yourself.
0: Not a bother, he says.
1: not a bother.
0: The mask has fallen, Lord James.
1: I'm just surveying my land here, so I'm sitting surveying my land.
0: Have you given orders to the servants yet today?
1: All done. Very organised this morning.
0: And a tomahawk steak waiting for supper. I'm giving you a call, Ed Burke. Where are you from?
1: Kilbarrick.
0: Mountshire.
1: Don't be laughing now because I said surveying my land and, you know.
0: Looking at the weeds in the front garden.
1: Yeah, that's it.
0: Ed, you've won yourself that retreat in Delphi Lodge.
1: Super. Yeah. Thank you very much.
0: So a two-night retreat
1: excellent
0: for two.
1: Stuff.
0: Breakfast, a critically acclaimed gourmet meal in a one-of-a-kind atmosphere you won't forget. Have a look there at DelphiLodge.ie to see what you're about to experience.
1: Thank you very much.
0: Lovely.
1: Thank you.
0: Lord of the Manor, good
1: that's
0: luck.
1: That's a grand. Excellent. Thank you very much.
0: See you now. Take care.
1: Have a good weekend. Thanks. Bye-bye.
0: So there he goes. Lord James Guinnesston of Mountshire, otherwise known as Ed Burke, our winner today with Delphi Lodge. It's Ireland's Classic Hits Radio.

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1: Ireland's classic hits radio. It is the home of the 80s and 90s. I'm loving these celebrations marking Sir David Attenborough's 100th birthday today, and a massive digital billboard has gone up in Piccadilly Circus, basically taking up like a few buildings. It's absolutely huge to mark his birthday today. We've got a text in there wondering about the show that's going to be on the BBC about Sir David Attenborough. It's on tonight at 8:30. Someone was wondering what time is it on. 8:30 until 10 o'clock tonight on BBC One.
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8: How you doing, buddies? 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

0: before you go, there's something I want you to have.
1: Oh, it's beautiful. But wait a minute, isn't this...
0: Yeah, yes it is.
1: But I thought the old lady dropped it into the ocean in the air.
0: Well, baby, I went down and got it.

0: Ireland's Classic Hits Radio. It's Trina Mara, Britney Spears. Oops, I did it again. A text in there. It's a wonder there hasn't been a Netflix documentary about Britney. Do you know, this probably won't be made. They're all doing them now, aren't they? We're here with the Tile Guys, bathroom ware, tiles and timber flooring from the team behind the Tile Hub. Have a look there at thetileguys.ie. Coming up after one, we've got The Verve. Going to play some Take That as well, and a chance to win €28,000 on What Did Lucy Kennedy Say to Colm Hayes? It's Ireland's Classic Hits Radio.
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14: At 1 o'clock, good afternoon. I'm Ruby McManus. Here's your latest headlines. Two men have appeared in court, charged as part of an investigation into an organised crime group. There has been an increase in demand for the Sexual Assault Treatment Unit services in Cork. Around €536 million raised through the fuel levy and carbon tax have not been spent on climate measures. The media minister says laws to protect children from potential harm on social media is his main priority. Pieta is encouraging people to join Darkness into Light events across the country tomorrow. And the winner of last week's Lotto jackpot worth €8.7 million has come forward. Sport is next.
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14: Starting with soccer, in the first division, there could be some movement at the top of the table. League leaders UCD are up against Cork City. Cove head to Bray Wanderers. Athlone Town welcome Treaty United. Kerry make the long trip to Finn Harps, while Wexford are in action against Longford Town. And those games get underway from 7:45. In Gaelic games, it's a busy night in the provincial Camogie Championships with two finals down for decision. In Leinster, Dublin take on Wexford in this year's decider. Throw in at Carlow's Cullen Park is at 7:45. There's a slightly earlier start time then in Ulster. Defending champions Antrim face down at Erin's own Kirkin from 7:30. And in golf, Rory McIlroy will resume from 1-under par on day two of the Truist Championship at Quail Hollow. The back-to-back Masters champion shot 70 yesterday and sits 7 shots of Matt McCarthy, who leads on 8-under.
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14: Mostly cloudy this afternoon with limited sunny spells. Scattered showers will mainly affect Munster and Leinster with some possibly heavy in the afternoon with highest temperatures of 11 to 16 degrees. Now you're up to date on the station giving you the chance to win €28,000 by answering. What did Lucy Kennedy say to Colm Hayes on Ireland's Classic Hits Radio?
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Hits Radio. A very serious investigation is underway in this radio station. Do you remember the other week? The abuse that I was getting from my colleagues because I said how much I enjoy a fries Turkish Delight. They all called me a little old lady and told me how it smells of perfume and why would I pick that as being the sweet of choice in our sweets drawer here in the radio station. Well, I've just made a cup of tea and I thought to myself, do you know what? I'm going to have one of the Turkish Delights that I bought because I bought a 3-pack. And that day when we were talking about it, everybody said that, oh, they're disgusting. Why would of all the bars, why would you choose them to buy? They're gone! They're gone! Someone has stolen one! So we have a secret Turkish Delight lover in this building. Damien's not here, so it's not him. I'll let you know how I get on with my investigation. Here's the verb, the drugs don't work in Ireland's Classic Hits Radio.

0: Classic Hits Radio. It is the home of the 80s and 90s. Now, I'm not going to have the debate again as to whether Fry's Turkish Delight is a bar that you would enjoy and choose to buy over everything else available in the shop, like I did the other week. I bought a trio of Turkish Delights. Everybody in this radio station turned their nose up at it. So I thought I'd go out and have one of the trios that were in the drawer there a moment ago, and they've gone missing, which means that somebody is secretly a Turkish Delight lover. Not getting into the debate, but I just wanted to bring you just a little comment to the community.
1: Trina, don't mind them. I love a Fry's Turkish Delight. And I'm only a young fella.
0: Well, a couple of weeks ago, they were accusing me of being an old lady for liking that bar. Shane from Melancholic also with me. He says, I'm with you. Fry's Turkish Delight. Delicious. Wine and world that includes Turkish Delight. Would you opt for anything else? Crazy talk, I know.
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3: Hiya, Trina.
2: How are you keeping, John?
3: I'm very good, thanks. Very good indeed. How are you?
2: Cork City is where you are, right at this very moment.
3: Cork City, absolutely. Yeah.
2: Would you like to be on a plane going somewhere with 28 grand in your pocket?
3: would I just?
2: What would you do? What would be the first thing you do, actually, if you did win this kind of money?
3: The first thing I would do is I'd have to give the two lads a few quid, my two sons.
2: So that's the money then, gone then?
3: Well, no, I'd be holding something back for a holiday.
2: They're gone very expensive holidays. Okay, 28 grand. What did Lucy Kennedy say to Colm Hayes?
4: How many times you at...
1: The answer is two.
3: How many times have you been to confession?
2: Are you confident?
3: It's been niggling at me for a while. And it's like something that Lucy would say.
2: Yeah. But no.
3: No.
2: No.
3: Oh, well, oh dear. We'll try again.
2: The lads may have to wait for their money.
3: Absolutely.
2: See you, John. Have a nice weekend.
3: You too. Thank you, Trina.
2: Bye-bye.
3: Bye-bye.
2: Katrina Collins in Oramore in Galway. You want this money?
5: I'd love it.
2: What are you doing this Friday? What's the plan for the day?
5: I'm just in Dunstores on Burn Hill at the moment.
2: You might hear someone letting a roar in Dunstores if she wins this money. Have a listen to this now.
4: How many times you at...
1: The answer is two.
2: Go for it.
5: Well, my guess is how many times... the speaker was going in the background.
2: The tannoy's going in the background.
5: Yeah. Okay, 1 second now. That could be a lucky omen. How many times have you slept at work?
2: How many times have you slept at work? I can't tell you how many DJs I've come across who go out very late at night and you will find them asleep in the office the next day. Has Colm been one of these?
5: Oh,
2: no. Katrina, best of luck. You can try again, okay?
5: Okay, no problem.
2: See
5: Thank you.
2: You. Bye, bye, bye,
5: bye.
2: Another chance to play this then at 20-5. What did Lucy Kennedy say to Colm Hayes for €28,000?
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2: Westlife released their landmark 25th anniversary album, 25, The Ultimate Collection, today. 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The release follows Chariot, a song written by Ed Sheeran, Johnny McDade, and Will.

0: SSB. The collection brings together 21 of the band's most beloved songs, including You Raise Me Up, Uptown Girl and Flying Without Wings, alongside brand new material recorded by all four members, Shane, Nicky, Keane and Mark. Now this tour kicks off with a 13-date residency in Dublin at the Three Arena this September before they head off across the UK and Europe. They're going to take on Asia, Mexico, Scandinavia, Australia and New Zealand.
1: We're only here because of the fans. We only exist because of the fans. We make the music for the fans. You know, it's actually all about the fans. It's not about us at all. We're just kind of up there singing the songs, and they're the ones that are making them the famous songs that they've become.
2: The latest song we did is a song called Your Love Amazes Me. When you listen to the lyrics and if you put it into your life, it's almost like a love letter to the fans.
3: It is. Yeah.
2: That's where they gave us everything. You know, we've grown up with each other. Got the memories to last a billion lifetimes, to be honest, you know, and hopefully it goes on and on, but fans are everything to us.
3: Without a doubt, the fans, it's incredible. Thank you for everything. Thank you for 25 amazing years.
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0: is Classic Hits Radio. It is the home of the 80s and 90s. Started there, it's Trina Mara. And Rory O'Hanlon is going to be at the Gaiety Theatre on the 19th of October, a.k.a. D4 Guy on Instagram. And he's just had the PA in there organising some food because he was telling us a few minutes ago he doesn't eat before 1 o'clock because he does the fasting. So Rory's with us. Well, your PA was very good to organise this chat because I know normally you wouldn't really mix with Northsiders.
1: Well, I wasn't told a second. No one told me you were a Northsider. I was told you were an ex-Mount Anvil girl. That's the reason we took the call. I wasn't aware you're from Marino. Is that the correct pronunciation?
0: Have you ever been on a Dublin bus, may I ask?
1: Do you know what we did last year for banter? We got a bus from Ballsbridge into the Shelburne and it was great crack. I don't know if it runs the whole year round. But it was great crack, and we were going by, some of the guys were going by their houses. They were ducking down. It was great, and we were singing, Ireland's Call. It was great fun. Wouldn't want to do it every day, but I'm not sure I don't know if the service is 365.
0: I'm assuming you're involved in many, many WhatsApp groups with all your sporting, hobbies and that.
1: Yeah.
0: Are you into the paddle and at the moment?
1: Well, yeah, paddle really is. I know a lot of the schools have now got paddle courts. I know Michael's got a paddle court in. It was sponsored by a client of mine. He's behind the development of the paddle courts in all the schools in South County. Paddle is great. It's brilliant for networking as well as keeping in shape.
0: Tell me about the Big Five, because being a Northsider, I don't know these schools. You might just tell me a bit about them.
1: Yeah, no worries. What school did you go to?
0: I went to a school called Merrifield College. It was just a public school. Yeah.
1: Where is that now, Marie? Is that in Merino?
0: It is in Merino, yes, yeah.
1: The Big Five would be Mary's, Michael's, Turner, Blackrock, Clongowes. They would be the biggest sort of five schools I would say Ireland. Some people might say Dublin. Well, Clongowes is in Kildare, but so I would say Leinster for sure. I know there's private schools in Cork, but I'm not too sure, a private school in Cork, how private is that like? You know what I mean? I don't think they're that private like. But these schools are brilliant. They're very much they would be the conveyor belt for Leinster rugby. They'd be conveyor belt for Big Four finance companies in Dublin. They're very much the future of Ireland, and they're just incredible places to go to school.
0: Neil wants to know if loafers for France would be a must and if he can be an honorary member of the Big Five.
1: I don't know what story with Neil is. What's his background? Where is he from?
0: Neil is actually from Scotland, and he's trying to fit in with the other guys who are from Belvo, etc.
1: Oh, very well. The loafer travels well. That's one thing I will say. The loafer is very... Edinburgh, though. One thing I would say to anybody going to Edinburgh, wear a loafer at your peril in Edinburgh, because it's cobblestone city. A client of mine was in Edinburgh for the rugby a couple of years ago, and he broke his ankle. He broke both his ankles, actually. He was coming out of a bar, and he lost his balance. It's reckless. But loafers in Edinburgh during the summer, of course, they're a must during the summer. During the winter, you're taking your life in your own hands.
0: Okay, loafers in France?
1: Loafers are France. Do you know what I mean?
0: Yeah.
1: Loafers would be, if you're going to France, I would definitely wear loafers. It's a must.
0: And what would you feel about Neil now becoming an honorary member of the Big Five? It's not easy to...
1: I have to meet him.
0: Yeah.
1: He can't just be slipping into stuff like that. We've done that before. We interview people and they all seem great until they come to the interview, and a lot of gal lads have turned up. They will turn up in jerseys, and it's not great. But Neil, he seems like a great guy. I'm sure I could pull a couple of, I could push a couple of buttons and maybe we could get the thing moving. But yeah, we'd have to have a chat with him.
0: How do you keep this up, Rory? I could do this all day. So Rory, you have got these shows coming up at the Gaiety Theatre. The show is called Morning Guys.
1: Do you know what? I put on a whole load of shows at the start of the year, and it's just kind of escalated that we've ended up doing. I've won the Olympia the week before, and then that sold out, and then we put on one at the Gaiety. So yeah, it's just an hour of stand up. It should be good crack. It's myself, obviously. I'll be dipping in and out of various different characters. I think I initially was just doing stand up, but now the demand for the D4 guy is out of control, so we'll be doing some jokes in that format as well.
0: Where are you actually from?
1: Rathfarnham.
0: Are you? You must get people coming up to you from D4 going, the cheeky you.
1: Oh no, they just love it. They don't know where I'm from, you see, so they're just they can't get enough of it.
0: Like, they haven't hunted you down yet. It's just the funniest thing ever. Now maybe I chuckle a bit more because I am from the north side, but the way these videos get shared on Instagram and WhatsApp, it just goes out of control, doesn't it? So funny.
1: Oh, listen, I was in Balls Bridge the other day. I was doing this thing for the Irish Independent.
0: Yeah.
1: Do you know what I mean? Even that's bizarre. But anyway, they were interviewing me and let's do some photos in Balls Bridge. So it's just me and the photographer from the Irish Indo, like, you know. And there's guys going by in the car beeping the horn at it. What school did you go to? So like, do you know what I mean? Seriously. So yeah, it's taken off, like, and it's gas, because anywhere now I go in Dublin, it's bananas, like, like bananas, but like everyone gets it. The videos, everyone gets it, it's
0: and
1: hilarious, like,
0: knows
1: yeah,
0: somebody like the D4 guy,
1: absolutely,
0: well.
1: Yeah, and it's and even the people who it's about, they think it's about someone else. Do you know that type of way?
0: Yeah. They're always talking about clients. Like, none of us can figure out what they actually do for a living. Normally there's money in the family somewhere.
1: Oh yeah, it's all inherited. Yeah. A lot of the money would be inherited and the rest of it would be presents from family.
0: Well, look, we'll have a look at those dates. What's your Instagram and all for anyone who has seen these videos?
1: Yeah, it's Rory O'Hanlon. Rory O'Hanlon Comedy.
0: And how long are you doing this, Rory?
1: I've doing stand-up 20 years, like, do you know what I mean?
0: Yeah.
1: But I've been doing these videos maybe about a year, I think. So I was doing stuff first that I just started doing videos about the rugby, really. Do you know what I mean?
0: Yeah.
1: And then it just kind of like, then I just started doing jokes about the schools and stuff like that. And then it just sort of, it's just gone on, like, do you know what I mean? So yeah.
0: You like it or not?
1: It's just, this is it. Like, it's just developed to more and more. So yeah.
0: Best of luck with the stand-up show.
1: Thanks very much. No sweat.
0: You're selling out everywhere. The 19th of October at the Gaiety. You have a look there, Rory O'Hanlon.
1: Brilliant.
0: Thanks so much for coming on.
1: No worries. Talk to you later. Bye.
0: It's Ireland's Classic Hits Radio. My

0: 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Frankie Goes to Hollywood. We've been here with the Tile Guys. 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That's it for me, Trina, for today. Hope you enjoyed the show. And yeah, we've got a fabulous afternoon. Great music. Wilson Phillips, a bit of Coldplay in there as well. All your favourites coming up on Ireland's Classic Hits Radio.
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9: 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Emile Amiga Nocha Tho, foremost in Toos album of Billy Ray Cyrus. August Vian Tauron, Achy Break Your Heart, Le Fall Air. Don Shea bore on Billboard, Rochade, Erfa, Shach Zeg Shachtana. Freshen, Emile Amiga Nocha Tho, Rogan Tauroni, Sam Smith in London. Octohocht, four-month album Ever It Said, Owen Tauroni, Prince. I'm going down to Alphabet Street. Ivo Dila Sashay, Vui Lordi on Eurovision. Esas on Inlan Atoshi. That's Crack August Kuehl on Ireland's Classic Hits Radio.
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14: At 2 o'clock, good afternoon. I'm Ruby McManus. Over half a billion euro earmarked for climate action measures was left sitting in the government's bank account. 278 million euro in the Climate Action Fund was not spent at the end of 2024, according to the Irish Independent. An additional 258 million euro worth of carbon tax revenue also went unused and was instead put back into the exchequer. The Department of Climate says it has since made a greater effort to use all the income generated. Political reporter with the Irish Independent, Aisling Maloney, explains the department's response.
15: So they are saying that this reflects the multi-annual life cycle of projects supported by the Climate Action Fund. And in previous years, where the Climate Action Fund exceeded expenditure, the surplus was retained in the fund's account in anticipation of future multi-annual expenditure commitments. And they're saying that projects that they're going to fund have now started to reach a level of maturity.
14: Meanwhile, less than one in three women feel confident recognising the symptoms of ovarian cancer. That's according to new research carried out by the Irish Network for Gynecological Oncology to mark World Ovarian Cancer Day. There's currently no screening programme for ovarian cancer, despite 19% of people believing the cervical check screens for ovarian cancer too. Dr. Sharon O'Toole, ovarian cancer expert, outlines the BEAT acronym and says if these symptoms last 3 weeks or more, you should consult your GP.
16: Symptoms can be very vague for ovarian cancer. So we have a simple acronym called the BEAT.
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14: Shamrock Rovers can open up a 6-point lead at the top of the SSC Airtricity Men's Premier Division tonight. They're away to Galway United, who are chasing a first win over the Hoops since 2006. Bohemians are on a 9-game winless run ahead of tonight's action. They're level on points with Dundalk, with the two sides meeting at Oriel Park. Derry City travel to Drogheda United, while Shelburne continue their hunt for a first home win of the season when they host Sligo Rovers, and all of those games kick off at 7:45. Then at 8, second place St Pat's are at home to bottom side Waterford. And finally, in rugby, Ulster return to URC action this evening with Stormers visitors to Affiday Stadium. Wallabies prop Angus Bell returns from injury to start for the host tonight, and kickoff in Belfast is at 7:45.
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14: Mostly cloudy this afternoon with limited sunny spells. Scattered showers will mainly affect Munster and Leinster, with some possibly heavy in the afternoon, with highest temperatures of 11 to 16 degrees. Now you're up to date on the station, giving you the chance to win €28,000 by answering, what did Lucy Kennedy say to Colm Hayes? 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

Ireland's Classic Hits Radio, home of the 80s and 90s with Coldplay and the Speed of Sound. It's that Friday afternoon feeling, definitely here. Less pressure around, less folk around in the office. So it's nice and almost holiday-ish. We kicked off, of course, with Queen of David Bowie and Under Pressure from 1981. Hello, Aidan Cooney here until 7 this evening. We'll give you that hour between 6 and 7, which is just great. You will, you know all about it at this stage, but it's kind of like the weekend floor fillers. And, you know, Robin S, Michael Jackson, DJ Sammy, that sort of stuff. It's all the business, as we like to say, in the business. Sorry about that. If you want to get in touch with us across the afternoon, 087-188-0008. Tell us how your day is going. Maybe tell us what you're up to for the weekend. Maybe tell us what particular song you might like to hear me play across the afternoon. We'll do it if we can. Shouldn't be a problem. And just generally chill on a Friday as we ease towards 5 o'clock at the weekend. Yes! Here in Ireland's Classic Hits Radio, home of the 80s and 90s.

0: That's a song for Aidan, one of our regular listeners. He loves that. Mike Oakley, Maggie Riley, Moonlight Shadow on Ireland's Classic Kids Radio. Home of the 80s and 90s. And Peter was listening to Trina earlier, and he said that Rory, this is Southside Rory, and the Black Rock Road, Reggie and Cork would make a great double act. They're both incredibly funny. I love Reggie. He's just hilarious. And I even get it. The humour is just superb. Okay, what have we got for you? Yeah, keep listening out for your cue to text. But wait for the cue to text and you get a chance to play and try to win €28,000 in What Did Colin? What Did Lucy Say to Colin? And if you can do that, well, it's worth €28,000. We're hoping somebody will win it, and hopefully win it soon. Ed Sheeran, Phil Collins and Savage Garden on the way.
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Ireland's Classic Hits Radio is the home of the 80s and 90s. And we're proving it right now as we kick off an 80s-90s double play.

0: Home of the 80s and 90s, this is Ireland's Classic Hits Radio with Savage Garden, Truly, Madly, Deeply. We were talking yesterday about Bonnie Tyler. There newsflash had come in that she'd been taken to hospital in Faro in Portugal, where she lives for part of the year. And she had a tummy issue, and that it had been resolved and that she was recovering in hospital. And then later yesterday evening came news that she had to be placed into an induced coma to help her recovery following that emergency intestinal surgery. So we're all rooting for her. She's 74 years young and a great singer, without a shadow of a doubt. And hopefully we'll get an update on how she's doing a little bit later today. I know we're not family or anything like that, but she would have a huge cohort of fans all around the place, and they'll all be rooting for her and wishing her well. And hopefully she'll recuperate and get back to her home as ASAP. Right, Elton John and Madness on the way. If you want to get in touch with us across the afternoon, 087-188-0008.
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0: Leonard Skinner on Ireland's Classic Hits Radio with Sweet Home Alabama. Madness in there as well, It Must Be Love, and Elton John's Your Song. Home of the 80s and 90s. Good to have you with us Friday afternoon. And drinking at the airport, yes or no? I suppose it's been all over the papers for the past few days. And I think when Michael O'Leary sort of went off on that rant, I wonder, was it any more at UK airports than here? But then I'm reading in the paper that a Dublin man has been hit with 15 grand costs after his abusive behaviour forced a Ryanair plane to divert to Portugal on its way to the Canary Islands. And you can see, maybe 15 grand was the claim, and he's been hit with that. He'll have to pay it, and or they'll come after him, I assume. And basically, that was to pay for passengers who were held up and passengers who had to get some sort of compensation, maybe hoteled overnight, whatever way it works. But Tim Witherspoon has now hit out, sort of saying he owns Witherspoon's, isn't he? Yeah, of course. Tim Martin, I beg your pardon. And he's hit out saying O'Leary's wrong, it's all a big brother approach, and people will have to be breathalyzed getting in airplanes. But I suppose there is a point to it, isn't it? You don't want people getting in airplanes that are drunk. And I suppose drunk is legally, is it 3 points? I don't know, but you don't. It's just not pleasant. It's just not nice. It's pleasant if they just go into a sleep. But when you get these argumentative types, or the worst, the comedians, and they just upset the whole thing for everybody else going on holidays. I don't know, maybe O'Leary has a point. I'm not sure. You know, maybe start the drinking and celebrating when you arrive at the destination. Anyway, enough. It's Friday. Kim Carnes and the Fugees on the way.
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13: At 3 o'clock, good afternoon. I'm Ruby McManus. Two men have appeared in court charged with organised crime and drug offences. 55-year-old Paul Kelly and 63-year-old Noel Smith were before Dublin District Court today. Emily Keegan reports.
2: These men were arrested yesterday as part of an investigation into a criminal organisation. It follows the dismantling of an encrypted communication platform known as Ghost, which Gardaí say was used by dangerous criminal networks. Paul Kelly of Cloverhill Road in Ballyfermot, County Dublin, and Noel Smith of Killinurin in Goree, County Wexford, face 8 charges each. They include facilitating a criminal organisation, money laundering, possession of drugs, and possession of drugs for sale and supply. Mr. Smith is also accused of importing drugs. The court was told they made no replies when charged, and the DPP has directed both men be tried on indictment before the Special Criminal Court. There are no applications for bail, as the court doesn't have jurisdiction on these charges, and the men were remanded in custody to appear before Cloverhill District Court next Friday.
13: Meanwhile, the two Irish citizens on board the Hand of Iris hit cruise ship are safe and well, and the Foreign Affairs Minister says efforts are now being made to bring them home. Protests have broken out in Tenerife ahead of the arrival of the MV Hondius this weekend. Helen McEntee says her department have spoken directly with the two Irish passengers on board. She says her thoughts are with those who've contracted the virus.
4: A number of people have passed away here, and this is obviously a very difficult situation for their families and for all of those on board. In terms of the two Irish passengers, I'm pleased to say that they are safe and well. My team and the embassy have been engaging directly with them, but also engaging with the HSE at home to see are there other measures that would need to be taken when they do get home. But obviously the priority is to make sure that they can get home as quickly as possible, and we're working with them and engaging with them in that matter.
13: Early detection leads to the best outcome when it comes to skin cancer. That's the message from a consultant dermatologist during Skin Cancer Awareness Month. A free skin cancer screening walk-in clinic is taking place in the South Infirmary Victoria University Hospital in Cork tomorrow morning. Consultant dermatologist Lisa Roach says 90% of skin cancer is curable if detected early.
14: Early detection really leads to the best outcomes, because the vast majority of skin cancers, if detected early, are completely curable, approximately 90% of them. So really acting on something once you notice it's out of the ordinary and not just hoping it'll go away, that's the real key message, to come and get something checked out.
13: Victims of sexual violence are often left carrying deep and overwhelming trauma. That's according to the Sexual Assault Treatment Unit at Cork South Infirmary Victoria Hospital. The service experienced a 5.5% rise in the number of patients in 2025 compared to 2024. Nurse lead at the unit, Margot Noonan, says victims are often emotionally exhausted when they seek aftercare and support.
15: The burden that it carries is absolutely horrendous, because there's nothing that you can explain to anyone else the trauma that this counts. Everybody owns their own trauma with this experience, and the impact it can have on your physical self, because it's somebody using your body against you, is literally what it comes down to.
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13: 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They've made contact with the prize claims team, and planning is now underway for them to collect their money. The ticket was sold at Applegreen Ballymount in Dublin last Saturday. Sport is next.
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13: Starting with soccer, Newcastle United boss Eddie Howe refused to go into detail when asked about the future of Anthony Gordon. It's reported that Bayern Munich have opened talks with the Premier League club about a summer transfer for the England winger, but Howe says it's not something he's worrying about.
16: All I'm looking to do is try and finish the season with the squad in a really strong way, and the players be committed to what they're doing right here, right now. There's no point looking too far ahead into the future. The summer transfer window is difficult to predict. It's difficult to see what's going to happen on any level. We've got 3 big games to play, and we need to focus on them.
13: And in Gaelic games, it's a busy night in the Provincial Camogie Championships, with 2 finals down for decision. In Leinster, Dublin take on Wexford in this year's decider. Throw in at Carlow's Cullen Park is at 8:15. They had a slightly earlier start time down in Ulster. Defending champions Antrim face down at Erin's Own and Cargan from 7:30.
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1: MIG.ie.
13: Mostly cloudy this afternoon with limited sunny spells. Scattered showers will mainly affect Munster and Leinster, with some possibly heavy in the afternoon, with highest temperatures of 11 to 16 degrees. Now you're up to date on the station, giving you the chance to win €28,000 by answering, what did Lucy Kennedy say to Colm Hayes? 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
1: With Damien Farrelly.

Fugees, Killing Me Softly, with little help from Roberta Flack. There's a great history to that song. It was first released by Laurie Lieberman, who was said to have discovered, like, she was at a Don McLean concert, and she said she was writing notes when he was singing one of his songs, and the song is about him and the way he sings and the way it affected her. And basically, she was signed originally by Charlie Fox and Norman Gimbel, who were songwriters stroke management, and she gave them some of the ideas and they crafted the song. She didn't get any credit for it, but she did release it back in 71 and it didn't chart. And then Roberta Flack heard it and she thought, wow, that is absolutely brilliant. So she went on to record it in 73. The result, a huge hit, Grammy Award for Record of the Year, Best Female Pop Performance. And then, of course, the Fugees there did it in 1996. Lauryn Hill was on the original lead vocals and then they did a bit of messing around and re-recording, and Roberta Flack joined in, and it was another big success. So there, so amazing stuff, and I enjoy that, and I love both versions, it must be said. I really do. Oh, big request, big shout out for all the gang in Limerick who are listening at the moment, including Gareth, Derek, Dean, Leon and Jamie, all in Limerick. Thanks for texting us.

0: I just love that. Absolutely love that. That's one of my, I suppose, cheesy moments. Sophie Ellis-Bechter, Murder on the Dance Floor on Ireland's Classic Hits Radio, Friday afternoon. We're all chilling and relaxing as we head towards the weekend. Oh, the weather's not bad outside either, which is always nice. And we've 28 grand. We're going to try and give it away a little bit later on in What Did Lucy Kennedy Say to Colm Hayes? And I see that the Traitors, Celebrity Traitors, is underway. The recording of it, that is, in the UK. It'll appear on BBC television in the autumn. And there's an awful lot of people who enjoyed Traitors here and Traitors UK. And this one has some heavy hitters in it. Michael Sheen, the actor, is there. Richard E. Grant. Rob Beckett and his mate Ramesh Ranganathan. They are hilarious, the two of them, must be said. Ross Kemp is there as well. He'd be the hard guy in it, I wonder. Joe Lycett. Jerry Hall. James Blunt. Wow, there's a lot of serious people in there, and some not so serious people as well, it must be said. But I suppose when you look at the last one, which Alan Carr won, and he was brilliant in it, you wouldn't trust him as far as you can throw, mind you, after that. And then people like Joe Marler, ex-rugby player, and it's opened him up to a whole new market. And he's now on ads, and he's making loads of appearances, and he's probably going to get more TV work out of it, because he was brilliant. So I suppose you can see the idea of going in is a pretty good one. And this year, I think, or this one, same as last, I think, the winner gets £100,000, not for him, not for them, but it goes to the charity of their choice, which is, it is kind of nice, has to be said. Okay, Pink, Fergal Sharkey and Maria McKee on the way next at Ireland's Classic Hits Radio.
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7: Mr. Men Little Miss are back in Happy Meal, and they're off on a road trip. 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Some fun, some food, it's all inside this Happy Meal. 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

0: Ireland's Classic Hits Radio, home of the 80s and 90s, with an 80s 90 double play there, Fergal Sharkey and Maria McKay, and a huge connection between the two artists. Do you know what it is? You do? Oh, well, I won't bother. Oh, okay, I will. Basically, Fergal Sharkey launched a solo career after his time with the Undertones. And wasn't he in the smaller band than that for a while? The Assembly, yeah, he was in the Assembly as well. And basically, off he went then after that on his own. And his biggest hit was A Good Heart, worldwide. Huge number one in the UK, sold millions and millions. And basically, the connection is, it was written by Maria McKay, who then 5 years later had her own huge number one, selling millions, with Show Me Heaven, which of course was from Days of Thunder, wasn't that what that was from? And I think Maria McKay was living in Ireland for a period then. It wasn't the tax laws for artists were very generous. And I think she lived in Harold's Cross in Dublin for a number of years back in the day. So they're fully useless information. That is me. Yazoo and UB40 next.
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0: All right, get text and we'll talk to some people shortly. Tracy Chapman, Spandau Ballet. 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
16: At 4 o'clock, good afternoon. I'm Ruby McManus. Students at two Irish universities have been impacted by a global cyber attack. University College Cork and Munster Technological University are among what's understood to be thousands of institutions whose online learning platform Canvas was hit by hackers. Jamie O'Hara has more.
17: MTU, which has campuses in Cork and Kerry, says it's engaging with Instructure, the makers of Canvas, to assess any potential impact and is advising staff and students to remain vigilant for suspicious emails, links and attachments. UCC, meanwhile, says Canvas is back online and there is no evidence to indicate indicate student or staff data has been compromised. Instructure says the data taken includes names, email addresses, student ID numbers and messages among Canvas users, but has found no evidence that passwords, dates of birth or financial information was stolen.
16: Meanwhile, half of drug-related intimidation cases reported to the Department of Health in the last 2 years had victims under the age of 35. Just over 12% of cases were homeless at the time, and 7 in 10 sought treatment for problem drug use. The figures are contained in the government's report examining the issue, compiled by the Health Research Board. Junior Minister for the National Drug Strategy, Jennifer Murnan O'Connor, says family members of those suffering with addiction have been targeted too.
7: Maybe that they have been intimidated looking for money, that they can contact an inspector this is all around the country to their nearest Garda station, and it's basically just information, and maybe someone might need to go for counselling, see what supports are there. So it's basically giving that support to say, look, we're there to help.
16: We're being encouraged to recognise the symptoms of ovarian cancer this World Ovarian Cancer Day. New research has revealed that only 29% of women feel confident in recognising the symptoms of ovarian cancer. Only 2% of women are aware of the BEAT acronym, which represents the key symptoms. These include bloating that's persistent, eating less but feeling full, abdominal and pelvic pain, and toilet changes. Dr. Sharon O'Toole, ovarian cancer expert, addresses a common misconception when it comes to gynecological cancers.
9: There's a lack of awareness in terms of gynecological cancers. There's actually 5 gynecological cancers, and our national screening program for cervical cancer just checks for cervical precancer. However, there's no screening for the other gynecological cancers, so there is no screening for ovarian cancer. And unfortunately, 19% do think that it covers all gynecological cancers. So we're trying to get that message out there.
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16: And comedian Joel Dommett announced the birth of his second child with wife Hannah Cooper. The Masked Singer host has posted a picture of their newborn son, who they've named Dutch. He captioned the photo, super like his father, super long like his mother. Sport is next.
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16: Starting with soccer, Liverpool boss Arne Slot is hopeful that striker Alexander Isak can be a late addition to his squad to face Chelsea. The record-breaking signing has missed large parts of the season due to injury and was once again ruled out in their loss to rivals Man United last weekend. However, Slot confirmed that the Swedish international had returned to training.
20: So that's positive. Let's see how. But yesterday he did parts of it, so hopefully he can do parts or everything today, and let's then see how much we're going to use him tomorrow.
16: And in rugby, Connacht have named 9 changes to face Munster tomorrow. Jack Carty is among the replacements in what could be his final home game at the province. Meanwhile, Ben Murphy, Josh Ione and Bundiaki are among those to be recalled to the starters.
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16: In Galway, Old Dublin Road outbound is slow from Bonsecours Hospital to Skerrit Roundabout. In Limerick, O'Connell Avenue southbound has a queue between Wolftone Street Junction and New Street Junction. In Cork, the N25 has a queue on either side approaching Lakeview Roundabout. And in Dublin, there's a breakdown on the M50 southbound. That's in Junction 12 Firehouse and Junction 13 Dundrum. The traffic's backed up between Junction 15 Carrick Mines and Junction 5 Bray North onto the M11.
2: Ireland's weather.
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16: Mostly cloudy this afternoon with limited sunny spells. Scattered showers will mainly affect Munster and Leinster, with some possibly heavy in the afternoon, with highest temperatures of 11 to 16 degrees. Now you're up to date on the station, giving you the chance to win €28,000 by answering, what did Lucy Kennedy say to Colm Hayes? On Ireland's Classic Hits Radio.
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on the Ballet and through on Ireland's Classic Hits Radio, home of the 80s and 90s. It's got a little bit of Martin Kemp and the son, Roman, on Virgin. Wouldn't be my cup of tea now, just flicking through, but gosh, they're an ideal father and son pairing, aren't they? They look like they're very fond of each other and just get on well and go places together, which is kind of nice. And a little bit earlier on, we played UB40. And Damien was on to say, is it Damien? Here's basically the information was another song from a soundtrack for UB40. I think it was Sliver with Sharon Stone, and I'm going to say one of the Baldwin brothers. So yeah, thank you for that. That was brilliant and well spotted. That is from Damien. And also, we were talking about Maria McKee, about living in Ireland and about some of the stuff she got up to. And she wrote the Fergal Sharkey song we played as well. She went out with Robbie Robertson, and she was the girl in the video to Robbie's 1987 hit, Somewhere Down That Crazy River, Lazy River. That was a great song, yeah, yeah. She was backing vocals on the Golden Horde, Friends in Time in 1991. Of course, that's when she was living here. And she also had a song on Pulp Fiction soundtrack. Yes, that was If Love Was a Red Dress. Thanks for that. That's Tony Murray. I know two other Tony Murrays. One of them is in America, and one of them, I think, moved out of Glasnevin to, I think, the Midlands a long time ago. Anyway, useless information. There we are. We have spades of it this Friday afternoon here in Ireland's Classic Hits Radio. Home of the 80s and 90s with Anastasia.

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2: Ah, I just love Fridays. I'm here to play on Friday. Colette Simpson from Blanchardstown in Dublin. How are you, Colette? Are you well?
3: Not too bad at all. We're doing all right, Aidan. How are you?
2: Yeah, great. Looking forward to the weekend. You doing anything nice?
3: Well, I actually had a nice weekend last weekend up in Momentum Festival.
2: Oh, very good. Wow, brilliant. Yes.
3: And to be fair, I wouldn't have known about it if I wasn't listening to Classic Hits.
2: Oh, nice one. Yeah, up in Galway. Yeah, brilliant.
3: Yeah.
2: Okay, nice.
3: Great weekend.
2: All right, well, let's see if we can make this weekend even better, as they say. What did Lucy Kennedy say to Colm Hayes?
3: How many times have you won at darts?
2: How many times have you won at darts?
3: Yeah.
2: Sorry about that.
3: Not at all. We'll be in again.
2: Ah, good woman. Thank you, Colette. Cheers. Have a great weekend.
3: Have a great day. Okay, take cheers. Care. Bye.
2: Bye. That was Colette Simpson there in Blanchardstown in Dublin. And next to play the game is Teresa Mahoney in Cork. How are you this afternoon, Teresa?
4: I'm great. How are you?
2: Yeah, good. Always good on a Friday, kind of. Looking forward to the weekend. It's always just takes the sting out of the day, doesn't it? Living for the weekend.
4: Oh, well, I'm working for the weekend, so it's not my weekend.
2: What do you do or where are you working?
4: I'm working in security.
2: Oh, okay, all right. So we can't talk about that because it's very security conscious. All right, okay. And is that a tough gig, is it?
4: No, it's actually not too bad. I'm doing, alarm monitoring, so I'm at a desk, more or less.
2: Oh, okay, you're not stopping fellas and women.
4: Oh,
2: no,
4: I've my time done out on the floor now. So.
2: Oh, very good. All right, nice one. Okay, can't beat a desk. Okay, well, let's see if we can make the weekend work really well for you. What did Lucy Kennedy say to Colm Hayes?
4: How many times have you woken at night?
2: How many times?

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1: I might have got.
0: I remember sitting in bed and I chewed it like, for about half an hour.
2: Colm and Lucy in the morning with Neuex Newmans for your kitchens, floors, decks, and doors.
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0: 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This is Ireland's Classic Hits Radio with The Wonderful Heart, All I Want to Do. Fleetwood Mac in there as well with Everywhere. Just want to say the very best of luck to all of the people. There are thousands of you up and down the country who'll be taking part into the Darkness into Light walk tomorrow morning. 4:15 a.m. start, and I think sunrise is around 5:35 or thereabouts tomorrow morning. So this is the biggest fundraiser of the year for Pieta House. 80% of their budget is funded by the public. So well done to everyone taking part. And they received 97,000 plus calls and texts the last year we saw, and they deal with thousands of hours of crisis therapy provided every month. So if you are taking part, best of luck and enjoy. And for a lot of people, it's a very poignant and a very sad morning, but it's very uplifting too.
1: Ireland's latest news is always up to date at classichits.ie.
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12: At 5 o'clock, good evening. I'm Ruby McManus. A post-mortem exam has been carried out on the body of a man in his 30s found in County Mayo yesterday. He was pronounced dead at a home in Castlebar at around 9 o'clock yesterday morning. Gardaí say they're not releasing the results of the post-mortem and a technical exam of the scene has been completed. It's understood foul play is not suspected. Meanwhile, students at two Irish universities have been impacted by a global cyber attack. University College Cork and Munster Technological University are among what's understood to be thousands of institutions whose online learning platform Canvas was hit by hackers. Jamie O'Hara reports.
13: MTU, which has campuses in Cork and Kerry, says it's engaging with Instructure, the makers of Canvas, to assess any potential impact and is advising staff and students to remain vigilant for suspicious emails, links and attachments. UCC, meanwhile, says Canvas is back online and there is no evidence to indicate student or staff data has been compromised. Instructure says the data taken includes names, email addresses, student ID numbers and messages among Canvas users, but has found no evidence that passwords, dates of birth or financial information was stolen.
12: The government is taking steps to bring the two Irish citizens on board the hantavirus-hit cruise ship back home. Foreign Affairs Minister Helen MacIndy says they're safe and well at the moment. The ship is due to dock this weekend before passengers are repatriated home. And Taoiseach Simon Harris says his thoughts are with those on the MV Hondius.
14: I think just on a human level, our thoughts are going out to all of those who are impacted in what must be an extraordinarily difficult and stressful and worrying time as well, and we think of them.
12: Candlelight will spell out the word hope at University College Cork tomorrow morning. It's part of one of many Darkness into Light walks happening across the country. Walkers will set off at 4:15 in the morning to raise funds for suicide and self-harm prevention services at Pieta. Valerie Haynes lost her nephew to suicide and says the candlelight walk along the river at UCC is especially powerful.
15: It's an overwhelming feeling of just everyone coming together. Everyone has their own story. Whether you're walking on your own with a group, there's a story along the way. And then as you walk along the way, there's on the river, like there'd be kayaks and it'd be lit up. It's just a very, very humble feeling that everyone comes together and there is always someone there to listen.
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12: 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Just say Darkness into Light at the till and participating stores to receive your complimentary drink. 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
12: Starting with soccer, Waterford will usher in a new era in this evening's Premier Division clash with St. Pat's. Graham Coughlan takes charge of his first game with the Blues from 8 p.m, with his side making the trip to Inchicore this evening. Before that, Shelburne will look for the first home win of the 2026 campaign when they welcome Sligo Rovers to Talca Park. Leaders Shamrock Rovers take on Galway United, Bohemians travel to Dundalk, and Drogheda United welcome Derry City, and all of those games kick off at 7:45. And in rugby, Connacht have confirmed 11 players will depart the province at the end of the season. Long-time servant Dennis Buckley is among those to leave, as will the retiring Jack Carthy. Joe Joyce and Matthew Devine will complete their moves to Gloucester and Ulster respectively, while Jack Ainger, Oisin Dowling, Peter Dooley, David Hangshaw, Shane Mullins, Oisin McCormack and Temu Lasisi are also set to depart.
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12: Starting with Dublin, there is a delay on the M50 southbound between Junction 16 Cherrywood and Junction 5 Bray North onto the M11. In Cork then, there's a queue on the Southing Road eastbound from Junction 8 Douglas to Junction 9 Bloomfield, where reports of a collision remain. In Limerick, Childers Road westbound is busy from the GAA pitch to Tipperary roundabout. And lastly, in Galway, Old Dublin Road outbound is slow before Skerrett roundabout, and again from Coast Road Junction to Dewiska Road Junction.
16: Ireland's weather.
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12: Mostly cloudy this afternoon with limited sunny spells. Scattered showers will mainly affect Munster and Leinster, with some possibly heavy in the afternoon, with highest temperatures of 11 to 16 degrees. Now you're up to date on the station, giving you the chance to win €28,000 by answering. What did Lucy Kennedy say to Colm Hayes on Ireland's Classic Hits Radio?
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Natalie Imbruglia in Ireland's Classic Hits Radio, home of the 80s and 90s. That's from 97. Course Runaway. And Rock said, listen to your heart kick us off. 087-188-0008 is where Fred sent me a picture. It's a WhatsApp number, and it's certainly bringing back memories. I say it'll resonate with people of a certain age, but what it is a picture of old currency. A pound note, a 10 shilling note I can see in there. And he says, hi Aidan, when you had this, you could get a good few pints and a fish and chips on the way home with a pound. Goodness me. Remember what you could do with a 5 pound note? You would never get your hands on a tenner. But a 5 pound note back in my day, you could go out, pints were 50p. Goodness me, you won't be doing that now. How much is a pint now? But anyway, listen, good old memories there, and it's great to see that currency. And if you were given a pound by your uncle or your granny or whatever, God, you felt so good. Then, of course, we got rid of the pound, didn't we? We broke parity with sterling. Did we? We did, actually, didn't we? We became the punt, which was linked, I think, though, wasn't it? And then, of course, the euro then came in the noughties, and we've been like that ever since. Wonderful stuff. Great way to bring back very pleasant memories. Thanks indeed for that, Fred, taking time out of your day to take part in ours. More classic hits. Gorgeous. Like this from Lionel Richie on Ireland's Classic Hits Radio, home of the 80s and 90s.

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1: 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Passenger, Let Her Go, and the Commodores with Easy. And thanks, Charlene, for the text. Enjoying the music this afternoon. Lovely stuff. Brian Adams and Bob Marley on the way. A little bit of new sport traffic coming up.
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6: At 5:30, here's your latest headlines. A man's been arrested after €2 million worth of cannabis was seized in County Clare. Meanwhile, there are calls to ban horse-drawn carriages from cities, and PETA is encouraging people to join Darkness into Light events across the country tomorrow. In sport, Waterford will usher in a new era in this evening's Premier Division clash with St Pat's. Graham Coughlan takes charge of his first game with the Blues from 8 p.m, with his side making the trip to Inchicore this evening. And your weather staying mostly cloudy this evening and becoming dry tonight, with lowest temperatures of 3 to 8 degrees.
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6: In Galway, Tuam Road northbound is busy from Lisbon to the Bohunna Drive. In Limerick, then Childers Road westbound is busy from the GAA pitch to Tipperary roundabout. In Cork, there's a queue on the Southing Road eastbound from Junction 8 Douglas to Junction 9 Bloomfield, where reports of a collision remain. In Meath, there's a breakdown on the M4 at Junction 9 Enfield. In Kildare, there's also a crash on the M4 westbound at Junction 7 Maynooth. And in Dublin, there's a delay on the M50 southbound between Junction 16 Cherrywood and Junction 5 Bray North onto the M11. And now you're up to date on Ireland's Classic Hits Radio.
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0: Ireland's Classic Hits Radio, home of the 80s and 90s, with Bob Marley and Could You Be Loved. Brian Adams in there as well, and Everything I Do, I of course do it for you. You would have heard earlier in the week, the Stones have a new album on the way, and Paul McCartney now has a new album out too as well, and it's due to be released on the 29th of May. It's called The Boys of Dungeon Lane, and it recounts a collection of memories from his formative years, obviously in Liverpool, and adventures with George Harrison and John Lennon prior to their Beatles fame, apparently. So it's Dungeon Lane is a place near his childhood home in Speke in Liverpool. Of course, I think Paul's childhood name, you can see that the Beatles tour in London is in Fortin Road, and yeah, it's the Beatles tour is well worth doing if you're heading over to Liverpool at any point. And you can see the statue down at the river and everything else as well. The Merseyside. And you can do the ferry. Oh, it's just great tours, great city to be in. Anyway, first single off the album is a duet with Ringo Starr. And while you hear this, it also features Chrissie Hynde and Charlene Spiteri on backing vocals. The song's called Home to Us. So roll on the 29th of May for that new album.
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0: Ireland's Classic Hits Radio, Texas, all the 80s and 90s. And Say What You Want, which is done with Charlie earlier on. She's on the new Paul McCartney single with Ringo Starr. Can we say hello to Hennessy's in Mallow and Deirdre Sheehan from Anthony Pickford? And please play something nice for us in the next hour. And we're certainly going to do that because it's officially the weekend, and Weekend Floor Fillers kicks off after six right through Friday evening, and I'm going to kick it off with DJ Sammy. I can't wait for that, and it's a fabulous version of the Bryan Adams song Heaven, and it is next here on Ireland's Classic Hits Radio.
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15: At 6 o'clock, good evening. I'm Ruby McManus. A man's been arrested after €2 million worth of cannabis was seized in County Clare. 100 kilos of the drug were found in an intelligence-led operation today. A man in his 30s was arrested and is being held at a Garda station in County Clare. It comes as part of a joint operation between Gardaí and Revenue. Meanwhile, efforts to assess the impact of a global cyber attack which has impacted two Irish universities are continuing this evening. Students at Munster Technological University and University College Cork were told about the attack on the Canvas Learning Hub today. Jamie O'Hara reports.
6: Hacking group Shiny Hunters has claimed responsibility for a cyber attack which has hit thousands of educational institutions around the world, targeting information such as names, email addresses, student ID numbers and Canvas user messages. MTU, with campuses in Cork and Kerry, says it's assessing the impact of the outage and is advising students and staff not to open any suspicious emails, links or attachments. UCC, meanwhile, says there is no evidence to suggest staff or student data has been compromised.
15: €536 million in fuel and carbon tax revenue was not spent on any climate action causes. €258 million raised through the carbon tax was put back into the exchequer from 2020 to 2023, according to the Irish Independent, while an additional €278 million raised from the Nora levy on fuel was left sitting in the Climate Action Fund accounts in 2024, prior to it being cut back this March. Pat Daly, Sinn Féin's environmental spokesperson, says the government is lacking a proper climate plan.
16: Europe is warming twice as fast, we saw in a report this week, as other parts of the world, as the global average. The climate crisis is here and it's now. We see that in flooding and we see that the crisis in biodiversity. We already knew that a report from the Controller and Auditor General that only 61% of the carbon taxes was actually ring-fenced and there is no central tracking system.
15: Candlelight will spell out the word hope at University College Cork tomorrow morning. It's part of one of many Darkness into Light walks happening across the country. Walkers will set off at 4:15 in the morning to raise funds for suicide and self-harm prevention services at Pieta. Valerie Haynes lost her nephew to suicide and says the candlelit walk along the river at UCC is especially powerful.
17: It's an overwhelming feeling of just everyone coming together. Everyone has their own story. Whether you're walking on your own with a group, there's a story along the way. And then as you walk along the way, there's on the river, like there'd be kayaks and it'd be lit up. It's just a very, very humble feeling that everyone comes together and there is always someone there to listen.
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13: Live.
15: And Jesse Buckley and Paul Mescal reunite as co-stars in an upcoming film. The actors will lead Hold On To Your Angels, a project written and directed by Oscar nominee Ben Zetlin. Production is due to begin in February. Sport is next.
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15: Starting with soccer, Watford will usher in a new era in this evening's Premier Division clash with St. Pat's. Graham Coughlan takes charge of his first game with the Blues from 8 p.m. with his side making the trip to Inchicore this evening. Before that, Shelburne will look for the first home win of the 2026 campaign when they welcome Sligo Rovers to Talca Park. Leaders Shamrock Rovers take on Galway United. Bohemians travel to Dundalk. And Drogheda United welcome Derry City. And all of those games kick off at 7:45. And in golf, Roy McIlroy has gotten his second round underway at the Truist Championship. He faces an uphill battle to secure a fifth career win at Quail Hollow. He's 7 shots off the leader, Matt McCarthy. Leon Maguire also resumes within the hour and faces an even more difficult task to make the cut at the America's Open.
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15: In Dublin, there is a collision on Ballyboggan Road northbound that's blocking the left turn to the Rototh Road. In Kildare, there's a collision on the M4 westbound at Junction 7 Maynooth. In Kerry then, there's heavy southbound traffic on the Killarney Bypass from Ballydown roundabout. In Cork, there is a delay coming off the Southing Road westbound at Junction 3 Bishopstown. In Limerick, Childers Road westbound is busy from the GEA pitch to Tipperary roundabout. And lastly, in Galway, Father Griffin Road outbound is busy from Whitestrand Road Junction to Claddachy.
12: Ireland's weather.
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15: Staying mostly cloudy this evening with limited bright spells and the odd shower inland. It'll be dry tonight with lowest temperatures of 3 to 8 degrees. Now you're up to date on the station, giving you the chance to win €28,000 by answering. What did Lucy Kennedy say to Colm Hayes on Ireland's Classic Hits Radio?
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0: weekend floor fillers from Ireland's Classic Hits Radio, home of the 80s and 90s, with Sister Sledge, Lost in Music, all those great dance and pop songs. And they only ever had one number one on this part of the world, which was Frankie in 1985. Michael Jackson, The Way You Make Me Feel, and that's especially for Gareth and Derek and Dean and Leon and Jamie, all listening in Limerick, and they're all big Michael Jackson fans. Robin S. kicked it all off with Show Me Love. The S is for Stone, of course, which was her maiden name long before she got hitched. Weekend floor fillers, if there's something you want to hear while I'm here, 087-188-0008 is our number. Body Rockers and Fat Boy Slim on the way.
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22: 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A man has been arrested after €2 million worth of cannabis was seized in County Clare.

0: There's a collision on the M4 westbound at Junction 7 Maynooth. In Cork, there's a queue on Bandon Road northbound between the Graveyard and Bandon Road roundabout Wilton Road North, and Wilton Road northbound is slow too from Wilton roundabout to Danny's Cross. In Limerick, Ennis Road outbound has some congestion before Cahir Davin Cross. And lastly, in Galway, Father Griffin Road outbound is busy from White Strand Road Junction to Clonakilty. And now you're up to date on Ireland's Classics Radio.
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13: At 7 o'clock, good evening. I'm Ruby McManus. The repatriation of passengers, including two Irish citizens from the Hantavirus cruise ship, will begin when it docks this weekend. Foreign Affairs Minister Helen McEntee says the government is working to get the Irish nationals home. She's speaking at the 31st meeting of the North-South Ministerial Council. Jessica Woodlock reports.
14: The possibility of future pandemics and the current hantavirus outbreak were raised to political leaders here at the North-South Ministerial Conference. Northern Ireland's First Minister Michelle O'Neill says lessons from the COVID pandemic need to be learned when it comes to cross-border collaboration.
15: We're prepared and more joined up across the island. And I think a lot of the work that we've been doing actually is in that regard. So planning for emergency, planning for how we would respond.
14: While Deputy First Minister Emma Little-Pengilly says viruses don't respect borders or political beliefs.
16: Regardless of the unionism, nationalist, there are constitutional arrangements here. The reality is that where it is practical, we should cooperate. Of course we should.
14: Taoiseach Micheál Martin, Taoiseach Simon Harris and the Foreign Affairs Minister Helen McEntee represented the government in County Armagh today. The Taoiseach says health officials north and south will collaborate on what the hantavirus will mean for citizens.
17: Its manifestation will be different and so on, but every precaution will be taken.
14: Meanwhile, Minister McEntee says her department have spoken directly with the two Irish citizens on board the hantavirus hit cruise ship. She says they're safe and well for the moment, and every effort will be made to bring them home when possible.
13: We're being encouraged to recognise the symptoms of ovarian cancer this World Ovarian Cancer Day. New research has revealed that only 29% of women feel confident in recognising the symptoms of ovarian cancer. Only 2% of women are aware of the BEAT acronym, which represents the key symptoms. These include bloating that's persistent, eating less but feeling full, abdominal and pelvic pain and toilet changes. Dr. Sharon O'Toole, ovarian cancer expert, addresses a common misconception when it comes to gynaecological cancers.
18: There's a lack of awareness in terms of gynecological cancers. There's actually five gynecological cancers, and our national screening program for cervical cancer just checks for cervical precancer. However, there's no screening for the other gynecological cancers, so there is no screening for ovarian cancer. And unfortunately, 19% do think that it covers all gynecological cancers. So we're trying to get that message out there.
13: It's time horse-drawn carriages are phased out of cities, according to an animal welfare charity. Calls to get rid of horses from urban areas comes after a video which circulated on social media saw a carriage horse hit by a bus in Dublin City. The horse was able to get back up and continue running. NSPCA Political Affairs Officer Claire Owen says some cities have found humane alternatives.
19: I was in Brussels recently and they have actually transitioned to electric carriages as a humane modern alternative, and that seems to work very well in that particular city. But this is not an attack on culture or tourism or trend or tradition. It's about recognising that standards evolve and that animal welfare must evolve too.
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13: And thousands of people will be walking streets across the country tomorrow as the 17th edition of Darkness into Light takes place. There are over 150 official walks nationwide, with over 100,000 people expected to take part. Since the first event took place, PAISA has raised over €40 million, helping the charity to provide services to people impacted by suicide and self-harm. Sport is next.
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13: Starting with soccer, Waterford will usher in a new era in this evening's Premier Division clash with St Pat's. Graham Coughlan takes charge of his first game with the Blues from 8pm, with his side making the trip to Inchicore this evening. Before that, Shelburne will look for the first home win of the 2026 campaign when they welcome Sligo Rovers to Talca Park. Leaders Shamrock Rovers take on Galway United, Bohemians travel to Dundalk and Drogheda United welcome Derry City, and all of those games kick off at 7:45. And in rugby, Ulster kick off this weekend's URC action within the hour. They face the league's topside Stormers at Affidavit Stadium. Props Angus Bell and Scott Wilson are back in the squad, with the Wallabies starting at Loosehead.
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13: Dry tonight with clear spells developing, although remaining a bit cloudier in the southwest, with lowest temperatures of 3 to 8 degrees. It'll be dry for most tomorrow with sunny spells. And now you're up to date on the station, giving you the chance to win €28,000 by answering, what did Lucy Kendi say to Colm Hayes? 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

0: 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I finally got rid of Mick.
1: 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Gone?
0: 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I got the cert to prove it. Ever he hadn't many miles left in him.
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0: 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I finally got rid of Mick.
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0: 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I got the cert to prove it. Ever he hadn't many miles left in him.
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